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0: Black Sabbath, Iron Man. What a song, right? Ozzy, we miss him still. It's been over a year now. NASCAR Cup racing on this Saturday night. The Coke Zero Sugar 400 from the Daytona International Speedway. 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
6: Your AccuWeather forecast. Tonight, expect partly cloudy skies, making it a pleasant evening for baseball with a low of 63. Tomorrow will bring humid conditions with solid cloud cover in the morning, transitioning to intervals of clouds and sunshine in the afternoon. There's a chance of a thunderstorm in the area, which could bring flooding downpours and localized damaging wind gusts. The high will reach 82. Tomorrow night, anticipate clouds breaking up, remaining humid with a thunderstorm in the evening, followed by a shower in spots late. Cloud cover may obstruct visibility for the lunar eclipse with a low of 63. For AccuWeather, I'm meteorologist Jason Caterina.
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Hey, we're in that Wednesday night, making it over the hump, working our way toward that weekend. We'll make it. We got a lot going on this weekend. Friday, we kick it all off with Williamsport Welcomes the World Street Fest. AC/DC and Shinedown next.

0: Shine Down, 99.3, 103.7 WZXR. A lot going on around the area with the Williamsport Welcomes the World Street Fest coming into town here on Friday night. And just the, abundance of traffic here with everything going on around town. We're going to have our Friday afternoon traffic reports, as always, for you this Friday between 3 and 5. We'll keep you up to speed on any slow-moving traffic, accidents to avoid, or road construction that could slow you down. 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

0: School's out. Alice Cooper, WZXR. The crazy story and the crazy thing I learned this week was Alice Cooper used to hang out with Groucho Marx. They were neighbors, used to watch movies together. Look it up. Great story. Hey, we're going to be out this Monday night with the Crosscutters. One more WZXR night. It's Fan Appreciation Night presented by UPMC and WZXR. 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If you need tickets, crosscutters.com. Don't forget, next Wednesday, we got the big doings with the championship game at the Williamsport Crosscutters. See if they can't win a championship. And you can listen to Freddie all this week to win your way in to Wednesday night's game. 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

0: 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Going to be out on Saturday for a hearty breakfast. 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
5: Your AccuWeather forecast. Tonight, expect partly cloudy skies, making it a pleasant evening for baseball with a low of 63. Tomorrow will bring humid conditions with solid cloud cover in the morning, transitioning to intervals of clouds and sunshine in the afternoon. There's a chance of a thunderstorm in the area, which could bring flooding downpours and localized damaging wind gusts. The high will reach 82. Tomorrow night, anticipate clouds breaking up, remaining humid with a thunderstorm in the evening, followed by a shower in spots late. Cloud cover may obstruct visibility for the lunar eclipse with a low of 63. For AccuWeather, I'm meteorologist Jason Caterina.
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On Saturday mornings, we have Time Warp with Bill St. James. We have 4 hours, 6 till 10 of Time Warp each and every Saturday morning. 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

0: The Susquehanna Valley's home of rock and roll, WCXR. I see Pabst Blue Ribbon teaming up with the World of Friday the 13th. They've got a new horror-themed collaboration just in time for Halloween. A 12-pack featuring a life-size Jason Voorhees hockey mask that's printed on the box. You can cut it out if you need a last-minute Halloween costume, or just wear the whole box on your head. Now, wasn't there one where they had made a cowboy hat out of the 12-pack box? That was kind of popular. I think that might have been Miller doing that. The Jason Voorhees mask right on the PBR box may become a collector's item. That's what I'm thinking. Quiet Riot coming up.
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0: Big Empty, Stone Temple Pilots, WZXR, the Susquehanna Valley's home of rock and roll. 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

The Beastie Boys, Fight for Your Right. I did a lot of that. Graduated in 87, so right there in that sweet spot for the Beastie Boys. I did get to see them one time. Red Rocks, what a show. Here we go, Manfred Mann, switching it up with Blinded by the Light.

0: Boulevard of Broken Dreams. Green Day, WZXR. Well, there's a story in the news about a high school in Oklahoma. Now, incoming freshmen face an unusual initiation ritual, one that involves kissing their parents goodbye in front of the entire senior class. Each year, seniors flood the school parking lot on the first day of school, surrounding arriving vehicles, demanding freshmen do what every class before them had to do, give mom and dad and or grandparent a farewell kiss before heading inside. That's why it's perfect, one senior told CBS News. When asked what could be more embarrassing for a 14-year-old, the tradition began in 2001, replacing earlier prank-based rituals with something kinder, though still cringeworthy for newcomers. Have to give mom and dad a kiss in front of all the peers. Straight ahead, we've got Pink Floyd, also Joan Jett, WZXR.
1: Hey, buddy. Hey, buddy. 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
5: Your AccuWeather forecast. Tonight, expect partly cloudy skies, making it a pleasant evening for baseball with a low of 63. Tomorrow will bring humid conditions with solid cloud cover in the morning, transitioning to intervals of clouds and sunshine in the afternoon. There's a chance of a thunderstorm in the area, which could bring flooding downpours and localized damaging wind gusts. The high will reach 82. Tomorrow night, anticipate clouds breaking up, remaining humid with a thunderstorm in the evening, followed by a shower in spots late. Cloud cover may obstruct visibility for the lunar eclipse with a low of 63. For AccuWeather, I'm meteorologist Jason Caterina.
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Pink Floyd, Brain Damage Eclipse. Kind of like a free double shot right there. WCXR. Going to be down to about 64, partly cloudy tonight. A little more humid and a little warmer tonight. Joan Jett in.

0: Spoon Man Soundgarden, WZXR. The surviving members of Soundgarden will perform at the halftime during Seattle Seahawks home opener coming up on September 9th. And Taylor Momsen of the Pretty Reckless will front the band. Pearl Jam's Mike McCready will join as an additional guitarist. And McCready will also perform the national anthem before the kickoff. So September 9th, Soundgarden with Taylor Momsen. Now it's all making sense as to why the Foo Fighters have to fill in for the Pretty Reckless on September 9th. Or on September 8th, they'll be filling in the Foo Fighters. I wondered why the Pretty Reckless couldn't do the show. It's because Taylor Momsen's going to join Soundgarden for a night. We'll have to watch the game. Straight ahead, ZZ Top, also Poison.
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5: Rumors spreading around in that Texas town about the shack outside the game. 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

0: Every Rose, Poison, 99.3, 103.7 WZXR. Overnight tonight, turning a little bit more humid, partly cloudy, low 64. Tomorrow, clouds with a few breaks of sun. Could see a morning shower, spotty though, followed by thunderstorms in the afternoon and evening. Any thunderstorm could see some pretty heavy downpours, some localized damaging wind gust, high 81 for our Thursday. And they've moved the Little League games up. Both games will be played at 9 o'clock tomorrow. We get into a fresh hour coming up. We got Evanescence straight ahead.
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0: 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You ready for the Draft League Championship game? The Williamsport Crosscutters will be involved. Then they'll find out soon who their second-half champion will be. They'll face off at 6:35 on September 2nd, next Wednesday. Get there early. The first 1,500 fans will get a free championship rally towel, all thanks to Wise Market. After the final out, a spectacular drone show will light up the sky and be there when the champion is crowned. Next Wednesday, get your tickets now, 326-3389, crosscutters.com. You can get tickets right there online. Get out and see the Major League MLB Draft League Championship game coming up with the Cutters. Straight ahead, Valley Weather and Joe Walsh.
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7: Your AccuWeather forecast. Tonight, expect partly cloudy skies, making it a pleasant evening for baseball with a low of 63. Tomorrow will bring humid conditions with solid cloud cover in the morning, transitioning to intervals of clouds and sunshine in the afternoon. There's a chance of a thunderstorm in the area, which could bring flooding downpours and localized damaging wind gusts. The high will reach 82. Tomorrow night, anticipate clouds breaking up, remaining humid with a thunderstorm in the evening, followed by a shower in spots late. Cloud cover may obstruct visibility for the lunar eclipse with a low of 63. For AccuWeather, I'm meteorologist Jason Caterina.
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0: Shoot to Thrill, AC/DC. 99.3 1037 WZXR. Would you look at that? Our time together has run out here on a Wednesday. That means we're on the downside of the work week. Good news for everyone involved. We'll meet back up here tomorrow night at 7 o'clock. I'll see you then. Look out, streets. Here I come.
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5: Your AccuWeather forecast. Overnight, expect partly cloudy skies, creating a pleasant evening for baseball fans with a low of 64. Moving into Thursday, it will be humid with solid cloud cover in the morning, transitioning to intervals of clouds and sunshine in the afternoon. Be on the lookout for a thunderstorm in the area, bringing potential flooding downpours and localized damaging wind gusts as temperatures peak at 81. Thursday night, we'll see another chance of a thunderstorm in the area during the evening, with clouds breaking later on. The humidity lingers with a low of 63, and keep in mind that clouds may obscure visibility for the lunar eclipse. For AccuWeather, I'm meteorologist Jason Caterina.
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7: Your AccuWeather forecast. Overnight, expect partly cloudy skies, creating a pleasant evening for baseball fans with a low of 64. Moving into Thursday, it will be humid with solid cloud cover in the morning, transitioning to intervals of clouds and sunshine in the afternoon. Be on the lookout for a thunderstorm in the area, bringing potential flooding downpours and localized damaging wind gusts as temperatures peak at 81. Thursday night, we'll see another chance of a thunderstorm in the area during the evening, with clouds breaking later on. The humidity lingers with a low of 63, and keep in mind that clouds may obscure visibility for the lunar eclipse. For AccuWeather, I'm meteorologist Jason Caterina.
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4: Your AccuWeather forecast. Overnight, expect partly cloudy skies, creating a pleasant evening for baseball fans with a low of 64. Moving into Thursday, it will be humid with solid cloud cover in the morning, transitioning to intervals of clouds and sunshine in the afternoon. Be on the lookout for a thunderstorm in the area, bringing potential flooding downpours and localized damaging wind gusts as temperatures peak at 81. Thursday night, we'll see another chance of a thunderstorm in the area during the evening, with clouds breaking later on. The humidity lingers with a low of 63, and keep in mind that clouds may obscure visibility for the lunar eclipse. For AccuWeather, I'm meteorologist Jason Caterina.
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5: Your AccuWeather forecast. Overnight, expect partly cloudy skies, creating a pleasant evening for baseball fans with a low of 64. Moving into Thursday, it will be humid with solid cloud cover in the morning, transitioning to intervals of clouds and sunshine in the afternoon. Be on the lookout for a thunderstorm in the area, bringing potential flooding downpours and localized damaging wind gusts as temperatures peak at 81. Thursday night, we'll see another chance of a thunderstorm in the area during the evening, with clouds breaking later on. The humidity lingers with a low of 63, and keep in mind that clouds may obscure visibility for the lunar eclipse. For AccuWeather, I'm meteorologist Jason Caterina.
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13: Your AccuWeather forecast. Overnight, expect partly cloudy skies, creating a pleasant evening for baseball fans with a low of 64. Moving into Thursday, it will be humid with solid cloud cover in the morning, transitioning to intervals of clouds and sunshine in the afternoon. Be on the lookout for a thunderstorm in the area, bringing potential flooding downpours and localized damaging wind gusts as temperatures peak at 81. Thursday night, we'll see another chance of a thunderstorm in the area during the evening, with clouds breaking later on. The humidity lingers with a low of 63, and keep in mind that clouds may obscure visibility for the lunar eclipse. For AccuWeather, I'm meteorologist Jason Caterina.
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7: Your AccuWeather forecast. Overnight, expect partly cloudy skies, creating a pleasant evening for baseball fans with a low of 64. Moving into Thursday, it will be humid with solid cloud cover in the morning, transitioning to intervals of clouds and sunshine in the afternoon. Be on the lookout for a thunderstorm in the area, bringing potential flooding downpours and localized damaging wind gusts as temperatures peak at 81. Thursday night, we'll see another chance of a thunderstorm in the area during the evening, with clouds breaking later on. The humidity lingers with a low of 63, and keep in mind that clouds may obscure visibility for the lunar eclipse. For AccuWeather, I'm meteorologist Jason Katarina.
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0: off at simplysafetom.com. And don't forget, when you order, write the Bob and Tom Show in the How Did You Hear About Us survey to let them know that we sent you. Thank you very much. And don't forget, there's no safe like Simply Safe.
1: Thanks very much, Chick McGee. 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That's the way to have wars.
2: Yes.
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4: Hi, folks, and good Thursday. Another awesome day to be alive, and consider me your atmospheric servant. I'm serving you up today some scattered showers and thunderstorms, humid, also partly sunny breaks that last for hours. So go ahead and have your fun today with highs in the low 80s. Tomorrow, nice, less humidity and temperatures hanging out. Tomorrow, near 80. Saturday looks great, 82, and partly to mostly sunny, and a passing shower on Sunday, also near 82 degrees. The rest, my friend, is up to you.
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0: explain. Someone has to answer for this cocaine. Yeah, we'd like to know where you got the cocaine. That's Puerto Rico there for you. I'd like to know where you're taking the cocaine. Yeah, it is. Coconut boat, maybe coconut boat. Hand the boat over. Coconut boat, maybe coconut boat. And another one. Coconut boat.
1: All right.
0: Oh, you guys are good.
1: Oh, thank you very much. Now, we have more letters?
2: Yeah, sort of. This a high point of yesterday's show. We've isolated it. It's called Passive Aggressive Turmoil.
3: Interesting.
2: In the Key of Tom.
3: Oh, okay.
1: Now, wait, this, we were talking about I'm not sure if this is on there, your hummingbird feeder. Is that correct?
2: I don't remember how
1: and
2: it
1: you mentioned
2: started.
1: The nectar.
4: Yeah.
1: That
4: with sugar water.
1: And how is your hummingbird feeder?
2: It's fine.
1: Are you seeing any more hummingbirds?
2: Yeah, I saw two yesterday.
3: Yeah, you did. Yeah.
4: Did they start fighting?
2: Nope, I ate one of them.
4: Oh, did you? Cool.
2: Not a lot of meat on those.
4: No.
3: But a good crunch.
4: Mm-hmm. Do you know hummingbirds live 10 years? They'll come back.
2: I don't believe that.
4: Okay.
2: It's just a different hummingbird. You can't tell them apart.
1: So that's what started this. We were discussing that. I believe that's where this begins. Go ahead.
2: Do you feel confident now that we can play this?
1: I don't know. I don't know where it starts.
0: I didn't know that bird feed was for him.
2: I don't know. It's just sugar, water, nectar, mm-hmm. they call it. And there you go.
5: What do you call nectar, Pat? Baileys?
4: What?
0: This is out of the blue and unnecessary.
3: You really. Sloppy drunk? What do you call it?
0: Shut up, you whore-loving pizza eater.
2: You whore-loving pizza.
3: Don't you chime in, you lazy TV watcher.
2: Welcome to Weeville. I'll embrace Tom's conception of it.
4: Well, this trailer trash idiot has some great things to tell you about cars right now.
3: A bass player you divorced?
4: Yeah, exactly.
0: Oh, boy. I divorced 5 times, bass player 11.
4: That's right. That's me.
2: Hang on, let Mr. Perfect say something. Tom?
4: Oh, man.
2: Well.
1: That was fun.
2: Proud of yourself?
1: What was your reference to Josh? What'd you call him?
0: Are you a whore-loving pizza eater?
1: A whore-loving pizza eater. Okay. And we wanted to turn that into the song, the parody of the...
0: the purple.
1: Flying purple people eater.
3: Please don't use
1: whore-loving pizza eater.
3: Royal we. We did not want to.
2: No.
3: You want.
1: That is the royal we. Moi.
3: Oh, you're right.
1: Yeah, coming up, we have underwear in the news.
2: Underwear.
1: A giant food fight. We had a story last week, and I was not aware of this. There is a genre, if you will, of music in the realm of a Christian heavy metal,
4: mm-hmm.
1: which I apparently there's some very good bands out there. But I was wondering if there were other religious sects that had heavy metal music, and we found one.
3: Oh,
2: I think there's Christian rap, too.
3: Yeah.
1: Really?
4: Mm-hmm.
1: I would imagine, like a little Christian hip-hop.
2: Yeah.
1: But we'll find out about yet another religious sect that has a little bit of heavy metal. That's on the way. And we have the Pro Bowl's over and more sporting news coming to you.
2: Yes.
1: We are in the O'Reilly Auto Parts studios. 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
18: A mix of sun and clouds today and more humid with an afternoon thunderstorm possible, a high of 82. Good morning, I'm Freddie Hammer with this WZXR News Update. A Wyalusing man faces several charges after police say he strangled his fiancée and drove away drunk with their two-year-old daughter. 21-year-old Taylor Howie was arrested July 31st near the Ronald McDonald House in Danville after returning while police were speaking with the victim. Officers say he showed signs of intoxication and the child was in the back seat. Howie faces strangulation, child endangerment, DUI, and related charges. Lycoming County is restructuring its adult and juvenile probation offices in an effort to improve efficiency and control costs. According to the Sun Gazette, the county salary board approved creating one administrator to oversee both offices, while separate chiefs will handle day-to-day adult and juvenile operations. Several management positions are being eliminated, while a juvenile probation supervisor is being added. Drivers heading to Williamsport Area High School should plan for a traffic change today. The road from Back Hill to the high school is closed for construction of a new speed bump in front of the stadium. All high school access must be through Front Hill, and staff and visitors are being directed to park in A lot. District officials are asking drivers to allow extra travel time during the construction. And PennDOT is inviting North Central Pennsylvania High School students to take part in its annual Paint the Plow program. Students design and paint murals on snow plow blades using this year's safety theme, Snow Means Slow. 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The Little League World Series field narrowed yesterday. Curaçao beat Latin America, that's Nicaragua, 12-3, while Henderson, Nevada dropped Davenport, Iowa, 14-6. Japan eliminated Canada, 7-3, and Hamilton, Ohio eliminated Phoenix City, Alabama, 11-2. 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

0: just a minute, it's WZXR News, Sports, and Weather. 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
3: A mix of sun and clouds today and more humid with an afternoon thunderstorm possible, a high of 82. Good morning, I'm Freddie Hammer with this WZXR News update. A Wyalusing man faces several charges after police say he strangled his fiancée and drove away drunk with their two-year-old daughter. 21-year-old Taylor Howie was arrested July 31st near the Ronald McDonald House in Danville after returning while police were speaking with the victim. Officers say he showed signs of intoxication and the child was in the back seat. Howie faces strangulation, child endangerment, DUI, and related charges. Lycoming County is restructuring its adult and juvenile probation offices in an effort to improve efficiency and control costs. According to the Sun-Gazette, the county salary board approved creating one administrator to oversee both offices, while separate chiefs will handle day-to-day adult and juvenile operations. Several management positions are being eliminated, while a juvenile probation supervisor is being added. Drivers heading to Williamsport Area High School should plan for a traffic change today. The road from Back Hill to the high school is closed for construction of a new speed bump in front of the stadium. All high school access must be through Front Hill, and staff and visitors are being directed to park in A lot. District officials are asking drivers to allow extra travel time during the construction. And PennDOT is inviting North Central Pennsylvania High School students to take part in its annual Paint the Plow program. Students design and paint murals on snowplow blades using this year's safety theme, Snow Means Slow. 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The Little League World Series field narrowed yesterday. Curaçao beat Latin America, that's Nicaragua, 12-3, while Henderson, Nevada dropped Davenport, Iowa, 14-6. Japan eliminated Canada, 7-3, and Hamilton, Ohio eliminated Phoenix City, Alabama, 11-2. I'm Freddie Hammer with this WZXR News update.
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6: Hi, folks, and good Thursday. Another awesome day to be alive, and consider me your atmospheric servant. I'm serving you up today some scattered showers and thunderstorms, humid, also partly sunny breaks that last for hours. So go ahead and have your fun today with highs in the low 80s. Tomorrow, nice, less humidity and temperatures hanging out. Tomorrow, near 80. Saturday looks great, 82 and partly to mostly sunny. And a passing shower on Sunday, also near 82 degrees. The rest, my friend, is up to you.
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1: Hey, Chick.
0: Hello. There's Jess Hooker.
2: Hello.
0: Josh Arnold.
3: Hi there.
0: Hi. There's Ace Cosby.
4: Howdy.
0: Howdy do. And hello, Tom.
5: Something interesting I found out. We were discussing the, I'll address you, Ms. Hooker, since you weren't in here before, the length of time that one takes to urinate. Here's a fascinating fact.
3: All right.
0: Oh, boy.
5: Scientists have found that humans, dogs, goats, and elephants take roughly the same amount of time to urinate. Average time, 21 seconds, even though an elephant has a significantly larger bladder.
0: Yeah.
5: But
0: yeah.
5: It also has a larger urethra.
2: Right.
3: Therefore, the force.
5: Oh. Yeah, a greater flow rate.
3: Gotcha.
0: Yeah.
5: 21 seconds, that seems pretty quick.
3: Yeah, like I said, I guessed 30, so I win.
5: But this says... this says there is no evidence of a legitimate, verified world record. Because that's what I wanted to know.
3: Yeah. You think it's too, I mean, gross?
2: Probably.
5: I would imagine. Yeah. With that. I'm guessing the location would be a German beer hall. Sometime
2: during Oktoberfest.
5: During Oktoberfest. Yeah. Somebody had to get in a really good conversation, finally get up and.
0: Have you seen the viral videos of those Frauen, I guess, the waitresses at the German
2: carrying
0: the big mugs of beer, and there's like 60 mugs on her tray.
3: Craziness.
0: And it's unbelievable.
5: And Oktoberfest is
0: so heavy.
5: It takes place during September, right?
0: Uh-huh. Yes, it's not a time in the calendar. It's a name of the fest, Oktoberfest.
5: Okay. Okay. Well, in any event.
3: Have you ever had a urology exam or where you had to, they said, please come with a full bladder?
2: No.
3: I recently had to, because they wanted to measure my rate of flow and everything like that.
2: Oh, okay.
3: Just a couple months ago, and they said, please arrive with a very full bladder, which is a hard thing to do because you.
5: Especially when the doctor came out with a raincoat on.
2: How long did they make you wait in the waiting
3: room?
2: That's
3: the thing. You get there and go, by the way, hey, welcome. Did you have, we'll check you in. Do you have a very full bladder? Yes, I do. Okay, go sit over there.
5: Yeah. We have a little dance floor for the pee-pee dance. And you've been scoped.
3: Yeah, that was...
5: As have I.
0: And what is the thinking behind doctors, and you can't see them until you're in the examination room? It's like kind of like a magic trick.
2: Oh, they just show up?
0: Like you see the nurse, and you see the... You
3: know, I appreciate the showmanship.
0: Is that right?
3: Yeah.
0: Okay.
2: The reveal.
0: All right. Here he is. Boom. Huh.
3: You don't want to go to a concert and have the band show you to your seat.
5: Yeah. Right.
3: And then you...
0: Is that... So the doctor is the main act, and he comes out?
5: You know, it's not like a Wizard of Oz thing where the doctor is dressed up as a receptionist, and then you go in there. I thought the receptionist was a lady, and it was the doctor, your male doctor in drag. These are all great ideas. Now, where were we?
0: College football traditions and rivalries and mascots being stolen. Baylor has a history with live mascots keeping bears on campus. In the 50s, they had Bill and Eva Williams Bear Habitat.
3: Wow.
0: Or they would bring the bears to the stadium. Texas A&M fans attempted to take a cub from Baylor in Waco, Texas. They succeeded in getting the bear into their car, which happened to be a newly purchased car of one of the thieves' parents. The cub, though, got upset and scared on the road trip and proceeded to shred the back seat of the car.
3: I mean, of course.
5: Hello, Dad. Hello, Dad. I got some bad news.
0: It was promptly released from the car, and they found the cub a day later in College Station.
3: Oh.
0: And where'd that one go? Oh.
3: That's where you give the police should have taken a shirt from the driver, given it to Mama Bear to sniff a little bit, and then open up her cage.
0: And, of course, USC, UCLA, one of the big rivalries. They specialize in pranks. In 1958, members of the Bruins, UCLA Bruins student base, tried to dump manure from a helicopter onto a USC campus statue of the Trojan.
5: Wow.
0: Much of the manure, though, from the helicopter was sucked into the rotor blades.
3: Oh, no way!
0: Covering
3: the S hitting the fan.
0: Covering the UCLA thieves in manure. That was in 1958.
5: So, how did that happen? Wouldn't the manure be below the
0: student? Yeah, but it got, unfortunately, it got much of the manure was, manure sucked into the rotor blades as they were taking off.
3: That's so funny.
0: Sucked right into the.
5: How do you go about renting a helicopter and tell the guy, hey, by the way,
0: we're gonna
5: take a load of manure? Well, that's awful.
0: Nice, right?
3: Maybe he was a brother.
5: Oh, well, there you go.
3: Could be
5: recent graduate.
3: Oh, yeah, right. Yeah.
5: Now he has a helicopter.
0: A job, and then I need a helicopter. North Carolina man lucky to be alive after he was attacked by an alligator in the Savannah River. Triathlon coach Jonathan Bruni, a roughly 5-foot-long reptile latched.
3: Bruni,
0: get in here! Latched onto his arm during an Ironman practice.
3: Mm-hmm.
0: The 31-year-old used his left thumb to gouge the gator's eye after it grabbed his arm and pulled him underwater.
3: Oh, they say that's what you're supposed to do, isn't it? He had the wherewithal to do it.
2: How would you have the wherewithal?
5: No.
3: I'd like to think I would, but
0: I have no wherewithal.
3: Yeah.
0: No. He received quite a few stitches, he said, and been told to stay out of the water for several weeks. You'd be hard-pressed to get me in the water after something happened. Bruni said the incident has not deterred him, though. He hopes to take part in the Ironman Augusta competition in late September.
5: I wouldn't want to get in that water.
3: No.
0: Gator. Man. And they do the death roll, right, Josh?
3: That's what terrifies me.
0: Yeah.
3: It's one thing being bit. It's another being dragged underwater and rolled around.
5: The panic. You'd be, oh, God.
3: Mm.
5: But they're going to continue to practice in that river?
2: Yeah, apparently. Yeah.
3: Maybe, I mean,
0: ain't
3: I don't
0: scaring
3: know.
0: Them none.
3: Yeah. Oh,
5: would you go swimming in that river?
3: No, I prefer not to. Yeah, I don't want to swim where there are gators. A gator attack might be considered a fluke. I don't care.
5: Right. Yeah. Although if they added that to the triathlon, I'd watch.
3: Yeah.
0: The gator part of the triathlon?
5: The swimming. I'm not going to get you on a bike. Well, I guess they could.
0: Well, no, a gator can't ride a bike. And if your alligator can ride a bike... videotape that and put it up virally.
5: Get some hits.
0: Yeah.
1: Stupid world record.
0: Okay, follow closely.
2: All right.
0: A mobile phone case company put their product design to the ultimate test by dropping a phone from space and recovering it completely unharmed. Guinness World Records said Rhino Shield teamed up with Sent Into Space to drop a phone from a record-breaking height of 100,418 feet, 8 inches.
3: Mm.
0: They used a balloon. Guinness guidelines prohibited the use of parachutes and required the phone case to make direct contact with the ground upon landing.
3: Okay.
0: After recovering the phone, the company awarded the record for highest drop of a mobile phone in a phone case.
3: So is Rhino Shield going to start making skydiving suits?
0: That's the next big thing I would get. 100,418 feet is 3 times as high as Mount Everest and triple the height of airplanes flying.
3: Wow.
0: 30,000 feet. Yeah.
3: I mean, that's good. Testimony as the product,
0: and
3: I guess.
0: Get a load of this. The phone was dropped in a desolate, isolated wilderness area to ensure no one would be injured.
3: Can you imagine?
5: Yeah, that would have been. The good news is the phone didn't break. The bad news is Clarence Jones Smith is.
0: It went through
5: deceased.
0: His head.
3: Yeah.
0: It did make finding the phone difficult, though, where it landed. A brand experience manager at Rhino Shield, Moju Hasayo, said the tracking was narrowed down to 2 kilometers, but it still took us more than 5 hours to find it.
4: They didn't have the GPS on?
0: They did, but it still only narrowed it down to 2 kilometers.
3: Man, that's funny.
0: The case is 100% recyclable mono materials. Oh, maybe it'll be stereo someday.
3: Yes.
0: I said the record helped shatter the myth that eco-friendly means weak. All right. Mm. I did not know there
5: but
0: was
5: But once it reaches it's going to reach terminal velocity.
0: Yeah.
5: And then it's just going to keep going.
4: Just
5: because it's higher, it's not going to be going any faster, but still.
2: Right.
3: Right.
5: I assume this will be a pretty cool commercial.
3: It's also a part advertisement for Sent Into Space, whatever that company is.
0: Yeah, it's got a
2: duo commercial.
0: Landing it in grass would be, you know, other than the crosswalk downtown, that would be a little different.
3: Yeah, I agree with you.
0: Right?
3: wouldn't you like to see it hit a street as opposed to maybe some softer earth?
0: Absolutely, yeah.
5: I mean, I've dropped one from 3 feet up while attending to a dog and had it shatter.
4: So. Yeah.
3: Wow.
4: Oof.
5: This says the terminal velocity about 100 miles an hour would be the max, depending on how it's falling. So.
3: You think it whistled when it fell? You know, things tend to whistle when they
0: remember
3: fall.
0: Remember Bart? Was it The Simpsons? He heard that if you throw a penny off the Empire State Building, it'll go through somebody's head.
2: I always heard that.
3: That was an old thing,
0: so he threw a penny off, and the animation had Lincoln screaming.
5: Is that sports?
0: Yes, sir.
5: Okay, what's coming up in the world of news, Christy?
2: Coming up, we have La Tomatina, the big food festival fight. We have a castle in the news being moved.
5: Ooh,
2: and bury your underwear. We'll talk about it.
3: Is it Howell's Moving Castle?
2: No.
0: You know, the big minus for castle, it's got to be drafty, right? You can't keep it heated.
3: That's why they would put those tapestries? Is that what the, blankets on the walls?
2: Tapestry,
3: and stuff, right?
2: Very good.
0: Yeah, try to make it warm, I guess.
3: Yeah.
0: Yeah. It's really
5: I got two words for you that'll make you not want to live in a castle.
0: Okay.
2: What?
5: Chamber pot.
2: I think the current castles have been updated.
3: Whenever you tour a castle now, it's funny. You'd be like, how long has the exit sign been there? They can't always, because of codes.
2: I mean, at the Tower of London, they show you there's like a little.
3: That thing's amazing.
2: There's just, it's carved into the wall.
3: Yes.
2: People would just sit there and it'd go outside the.
3: Exactly.
0: Yeah.
3: It's
0: like, and it would be
3: some of the
0: up
3: castles
0: high.
3: Are stained.
2: Yeah. Yeah.
3: It's stained out there.
0: Absolutely.
2: Yeah. And it is up high. And. There is no door. I mean, it's just right there.
3: Yeah.
5: Probably pretty cold sitting on that rock.
3: Oh, gosh.
0: People were a lot less modest back then. They did.
3: And taking off all that armor.
6: You had to be,
2: How'd you get all that armor off?
5: Well, they had a flap. They eventually developed that hinged flap.
3: Like a mailbox door.
0: Ever try to crap through chainmail? There's no picture.
2: Big grater.
5: Yeah, you welcome diarrhea then.
0: Oh, yeah.
5: Okay, welcome back. I mean, we're leaving now. These are the O'Reilly Auto Parts Studios. This is the Bob and Tom Show.
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24: A mix of sun and clouds today and more humid with an afternoon thunderstorm possible, a high of 82. Good morning, I'm Freddie Hammer with this WZXR News update. A Wyalusing man faces several charges after police say he strangled his fiancée and drove away drunk with their two-year-old daughter. 21-year-old Taylor Howie was arrested July 31st near the Ronald McDonald House in Danville after returning while police were speaking with the victim. Officers say he showed signs of intoxication and the child was in the back seat. Howie faces strangulation, child endangerment, DUI, and related charges. Lycoming County is restructuring its adult and juvenile probation offices in an effort to improve efficiency and control costs. According to the Sun-Gazette, the county salary board approved creating one administrator to oversee both offices, while separate chiefs will handle day-to-day adult and juvenile operations. Several management positions are being eliminated, while a juvenile probation supervisor is being added. Drivers heading to Williamsport Area High School should plan for a traffic change today. The road from Back Hill to the high school is closed for construction of a new speed bump in front of the stadium. All high school access must be through Front Hill, and staff and visitors are being directed to park in A lot. District officials are asking drivers to allow extra travel time during the construction. And PennDOT is inviting North Central Pennsylvania High School students to take part in its annual Paint the Plow program. Students design and paint murals on snow plow blades using this year's safety theme, Snow Means Slow. 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The Little League World Series field narrowed yesterday. Curaçao beat Latin America, that's Nicaragua, 12-3, while Henderson, Nevada dropped Davenport, Iowa, 14-6. Japan eliminated Canada, 7-3, and Hamilton, Ohio eliminated Phoenix City, Alabama, 11-2. I'm Freddie Hammer with this WZXR News update.
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2: Hi.
0: Hello.
2: How are you?
0: Hello,
1: Pat.
2: How are you, Chick?
1: Hello, Chick.
0: I'm okay. How
2: okay.
0: are you?
2: Good, thanks.
0: Good. Looking forward to that lunar eclipse tonight.
2: Yeah.
0: About midnight.
2: Yeah. You'll be up for that?
0: Oh, yeah. I don't sleep anymore. It's a long story.
2: All right.
0: It's all the screaming and yelling. There's Jess Hooker.
3: Hi.
0: There's Josh Arnold.
4: Hello.
0: Ace Cosby's here.
5: Hello.
0: Hello, indeed. And hello, Tom. What do you got cooking over there, buddy?
4: Nothing. I was just, we were talking about that, they dropped a cell phone from outer space.
0: 100,000 feet, give or take.
4: I was kind of wondering if that really matters, and it doesn't. Once it hits the atmosphere, it actually starts slowing down.
3: Oh.
4: This says the maximum of speed would be about 310 miles an hour, but it will decelerate as it hits the atmosphere. The impact speed probably as low as 37 miles an hour when it hits.
2: So this story's really nothing.
0: Why, you know, why'd you have to crap all over this?
4: Yeah, no, it's a stunt. I thought it's interesting. I wouldn't want to try to be down there with a catcher's mitt grabbing it.
3: But. No, but it's the same as leaving it on top of your car and taking off, right?
5: So maybe.
3: Fly off,
5: yeah.
0: Yeah, let's see something practical.
5: Right.
0: Like, dropping it in the toilet. Let's see their case then.
5: Yeah.
4: I think
5: yeah. Give it to a drunk girl at a club.
2: Yeah.
5: Yeah.
4: Oh, that's very good.
0: See what she does.
4: The model for this has to be the old Timex commercials. With
0: no, not everything is based on something else, Tom.
4: Yes, John Cameron Swayze. Hey, look, I'm going to take this Timex watch. I'm going to attach it to this Evinrude propeller, and we're going to go water skiing, and then it keeps on ticking. This is the same principle.
5: Takes a licking and keeps on ticking.
2: Yeah, that was their slogan.
3: How much is this phone case? I'm curious. Like $100?
5: A Rhino Shield?
3: Yeah.
5: I don't know.
3: Yeah.
5: But yeah, I mean, I think the last one I got was 60.
3: Yeah, that's what I was thinking.
5: It's worth it. It's
9: an outer case. Yeah.
5: We're essentially walking around with laptops.
3: I don't have a case on my phone.
5: Yeah.
2: Neither does Andy. It drives me crazy.
4: Wow.
5: Knock on wood, a screen protector and a case. I've never shattered my screen ever.
3: That's awesome.
5: And I've dropped this baby a couple times.
0: Christy, what did you say about Andy?
2: He doesn't have a case on his phone either.
5: And you guys are crazy.
3: I don't like how it feels.
2: I know.
5: I get it.
2: You're crazy.
5: It adds 20 pounds.
0: Do you have any reaction to him not having a phone case?
2: No, it's his choice.
5: Oh, boy. That's chilling. Chilling words.
4: Yeah, I don't know how we can do that.
2: I don't either. And it's slippery. I mean,
5: they make them slippery.
2: Right. Yeah, so you break them on purpose.
0: They do. Sometimes I'll get one that's already oiled up. It's amazing.
5: Right.
4: Now, and you were telling us off the air, we were talking about college stunts. Mm-hmm. There was one more that you told us about. That's so funny, involving the railroad tracks.
0: Georgia Tech and Texas, in 1896, Texas A&M greased the railroad tracks for the train bringing the team in, and the train slid past the depot like for 5 miles, and they had to walk back to the depot to
2: what
0: get to the game.
2: What year was this?
0: 1896.
5: Hilarious. Whoa.
4: But, I mean, what a great gag.
5: 5 miles.
0: Yeah. 5 miles. Slid past 5 miles, Tom.
4: So they had to go out there and grease. That's amazing. That would be a good commercial for something.
5: Well, grease?
0: Yeah.
2: Yeah.
4: Hey.
9: Lord,
2: brakes that don't work? What are you talking about?
4: I don't know, like STP. We got this train to run
2: STP
4: an extra 5 miles.
0: It was Billard or something. Yeah. Not STP.
4: I'll do it for butter.
0: Didn't they make
5: ball hitch, like hitch grease?
3: Oh yeah, that's true.
9: Oh, yeah.
0: Didn't they make like Blammo?
2: WD-40 or something?
0: Wasn't there like a Blammo or Whammo shortening or something? Remember this?
4: No.
3: Mm-mm. No.
0: Cremo shortening.
3: Crisco.
0: There's.
2: I can put you in a Rhino Shield phone case for $44.95.
3: Oh wow.
2: Yeah.
5: That's great.
0: I'm going to get two.
5: I just saw it at a grocery store. I didn't realize you can go to a grocery store and buy essentially a jar of grease that you could cook with. Like, you don't have to save your own bacon grease.
0: Oh, yeah. Really?
5: You can go and get, duck grease. You can get any kind of grease you want.
3: Yeah. Yeah. They call it fat.
5: Oh, yeah. Yeah.
3: Yeah. Yeah. You can get it in a jar. And
5: right.
3: It separates and just the same way.
5: Yeah. It looks exactly like it would be in your refrigerator. Do you have an old pickle jar for grease?
4: Can you use it in your hair?
5: Oh, I probably.
2: Why would you want it in your hair?
3: I think women use coconut oil in their hair.
5: They do,
3: which you can cook with too.
4: Are they a lot of flies?
2: No.
4: I'm sorry. It's time to check in with Christy Lee at the news desk. We have time for a story here. What have you got over there?
2: August 27th, which is today, National Just Because Day.
0: Just because.
2: Yeah, the designated day encourages you to celebrate by doing just about anything. just because.
5: But this, by definition, is now not just because.
3: Yeah.
5: If you have a just because day.
1: You can't have it a set day.
5: You can't have, it's nothing is just because then.
2: Joseph J. Goodwin of Los Gatos, California, created Just Because Day in the late 1950s.
5: There's a California city called The Cats?
2: Yep. Los Gatos. It began as a family holiday, grew into an annual celebration across the United States.
5: No, it's not.
2: Just because.
5: Nobody's celebrating this.
4: Yeah, this no, is
2: I never heard
4: like
2: of
4: I said, they've run out of, we could get, turn this into an important day. There must be something more interesting than just because.
5: You know what? No, it's Bob and Tom Day. August 27th.
0: Yes. Appreciate the Bob and Tom show.
5: Yeah.
0: Yes.
4: I like that. So, I mean, I suppose you could do like, you could get your wife or your girlfriend flowers.
5: But that's, but it's not just because.
4: I did it just because.
5: But you cannot.
4: I brought crystal meth for all you guys this morning just because.
2: Oh, now here, wait a minute.
5: You know, I've been wondering.
2: Here are other August 27th holidays. National Burger Day. Now you got it.
5: That's okay.
2: Now you have something.
4: Well, that's not on the list of this. The National Calendar Day.
2: Yes, it is. I just pulled it up.
4: Is it National Calendar Day?
2: It's August 27th holidays, the National Burger
1: First
2: Day.
1: Thing pops First thing.
4: Who's your source?
0: He has a much different list.
1: The New York Times.
0: You're in big trouble. Hey, Tom, did you tell...
5: The source is Bob Lefsetz.
0: Oh, that'll make you believe.
2: It's also National Tug of War Day.
0: Did you tell Jess about the, speaking of hamburgers, the grilled cheese for buns?
2: Oh, I have a letter about that.
5: Christy, it's Burger Day and Tug of War Day?
2: Yep.
5: You and I could fight over a burger.
2: Yeah, we could.
4: Remember the story they had the tug of war and the guy's arm fell off?
0: No, it didn't. Hey, it didn't fall off.
4: It was ripped off.
0: It was ripped off.
4: Okay, so we got a letter from a guy. He said this was the fattest thing he's ever done. He made two grilled cheese sandwiches.
3: Yeah.
4: Then he put a hamburger between them. And so, in other words, the grilled cheese was the bun.
0: Served as the bun.
4: I think it'd be
3: so four
4: tasty.
3: Pieces of bread.
4: Yes.
0: Yeah, right.
1: Yeah.
4: And potentially three pieces of cheese.
5: I've had this a couple times.
3: Yeah.
5: At restaurants.
0: Wait a minute. Your grilled cheese only has one slice of cheese on it?
4: Well.
2: Are you kidding?
0: You got to go at least double.
4: Because I'm saying you could have cheese in the grilled cheese, and you could have a cheese on the burger, and the one sits atop.
2: This guy says he's done it fatter. I did the burger made with grilled cheese, but I also put bacon on the grilled cheese and more cheese and bacon on the burger.
3: I don't want that.
5: Are we reading that letter posthumously?
0: Not a fan on the bacon thing and the hamburger.
4: I agree with you. Thank you.
5: It's not on paper. It's fantastic.
1: It never works.
0: It really
5: I'm not saying it's bad. It's just not
0: good. I always end up picking it off and giving it to the puppy dog.
2: What about avocado on your burger?
1: No.
2: Yes.
3: That makes it slide everywhere.
2: Oh, but I love it.
0: That means it makes me mad.
2: Why does it make you mad?
0: Because people like you have avocado on their burgers.
1: Yuck.
2: All right.
0: And they call it a wacky burger or something.
5: It's usually California.
1: California burger.
5: You add avocado, it becomes California.
0: Yeah, right. And sprouts.
3: I did the thing the other day I talked to you guys about where I put peanut butter and blue cheese on my burger. Nope. Don't do it.
2: Okay.
3: it was a horrible idea. Yeah, I really thought, I don't know what happened when I tasted those things together. And I was like, oh, this is going to be so good on a burger. And we had leftovers from a cookout over the weekend. I said, this is how I'm going to do it. It'll be perfect for lunch. I just kept eating it and going, it's got to get good. And it just didn't. I was wrong.
5: That's how I felt about How I Met Your Mother. by episode 6, I was like, this is very popular. People tell me they love it. It has to get good. Never did.
4: Never did. No. Awful show.
0: Son of a
2: By the way, my list does have Just Because Day on it, too. So there's more than one holiday.
4: Well,
2: on,
4: good. Well,
2: on,
4: yeah. Remind me next. Just because like, can we do burgers next time?
2: But okay.
5: Tom, you agree? If you have a Just Because Day, nothing then is truly just because.
4: Yeah.
5: No,
4: this is no good.
5: Silliness.
4: Yeah, I don't approve of it.
2: It's also World Lake Day.
0: What?
5: Okay. What's your favorite lake? We all know.
2: Yours is what? Walloon Lake?
4: Oh, that's a nice one.
5: Well, it's got to be Titicaca. It has two funny things in it.
0: No, it's like
4: it's got your titties and your cacas.
5: Yes, it does.
1: See, when you separate them.
5: In fact, why isn't
4: why is it called Boob Dick Lake?
5: Why isn't cacas poop?
0: That's a great question.
5: You think cacas means penis? It's poop.
0: Yes.
4: No, it means two penises.
1: No.
5: Why isn't
4: it would be, you're right, it would be, yeah. Boob Bird Lake.
5: From what I understand, shouldn't Lake Titicaca be in Germany?
0: Yes.
2: Ah, boy.
4: That's a really nice cabin. I just don't really care for the name of the lake.
1: John Mayer has a song about that.
3: Yeah.
4: Okay. Well, I'm sorry. 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Someone greased the rails, and the show has just gone off of them.
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24: A mix of sun and clouds today and more humid with an afternoon thunderstorm possible, a high of 82. Good morning. I'm Freddie Hammer with this WZXR News Update. A Wyalusing man faces several charges after police say he strangled his fiancée and drove away drunk with their two-year-old daughter. 21-year-old Taylor Howie was arrested July 31st near the Ronald McDonald House in Danville after returning while police were speaking with the victim. Officers say he showed signs of intoxication and the child was in the back seat. Howie faces strangulation, child endangerment, DUI, and related charges. Lycoming County is restructuring its adult and juvenile probation offices in an effort to improve efficiency and control costs. According to the Sun-Gazette, the county salary board approved creating one administrator to oversee both offices, while separate chiefs will handle day-to-day adult and juvenile operations. Several management positions are being eliminated, while a juvenile probation supervisor is being added. Drivers heading to Williamsport Area High School should plan for a traffic change today. The road from Back Hill to the high school is closed for construction of a new speed bump in front of the stadium. All high school access must be through Front Hill, and staff and visitors are being directed to park in A lot. District officials are asking drivers to allow extra travel time during the construction. And PennDOT is inviting North Central Pennsylvania High School students to take part in its annual Paint the Plow program. Students design and paint murals on snowplow blades using this year's safety theme, Snow Means Slow. 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The Little League World Series field narrowed yesterday. Curaçao beat Latin America, that's Nicaragua, 12-3, while Henderson, Nevada dropped Davenport, Iowa, 14-6. Japan eliminated Canada, 7-3, and Hamilton, Ohio eliminated Phoenix City, Alabama, 11-2. 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
10: Hi, folks, and good Thursday. Another awesome day to be alive, and consider me your atmospheric servant. I'm serving you up today some scattered showers and thunderstorms, humid, also partly sunny breaks that last for hours. So go ahead and have your fun today with highs in the low 80s. Tomorrow, nice, less humidity and temperatures hanging out. Tomorrow, near 80. Saturday looks great, 82, and partly to mostly sunny. And a passing shower on Sunday, also near 82 degrees. The rest, my friend, is up to you.
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12: Welcome back to the Bob and Tom Show in the O'Reilly Auto Parts Studios. That's me on organ. There's Christy Lee at the news desk.
13: Hello.
12: Hello, Pat Godwin.
14: Hey, Chick.
12: There's Jess Hooker.
15: Hi.
12: Josh Arnold's here.
16: Hi there.
12: There's Ace Cosby.
17: Hey, Chick.
12: Hey, man. I'm Chick. Hello. Tom?
18: Now, this started with a guy who said he, instead of buns, he uses grilled cheese sandwiches as the buns.
15: Mm-hmm. Sure.
18: You got that? It's pretty simple.
12: Yeah. Genius. Absolute genius.
13: You got another one?
18: Jeremy writes, I have a food truck. Here's what he does. You can get the grilled cheese sandwiches, and then in the middle put smoked deep-fried bologna brisket.
13: Oh. There's a lot going on there.
12: Man.
16: But it's tasty.
15: I have seen the bologna brisket where they take a chunk of bologna and they shred it, like, nice, with a cheese grater.
12: Right.
15: And then they cook it the way they would, like pulled pork.
16: Wow.
15: Yeah. Mm.
18: That sounds pretty tasty.
15: Yeah, it is. I've seen people do burnt ends with chunks of bologna, too. Looks good.
16: I try that.
12: I told you about this. There's a mix-up with my DoorDash, and I got somebody else.

0: Yeah. Okay.
1: No, 9 more minutes. He got the. We don't know what he got now.
2: No.
3: What'd he get?
2: What'd he get?
0: Birthdays.
2: Tom, you got the owl clock. Remember that?
4: Got
2: the
4: my ire ring.
0: Oh, I can turn this into a question.
2: What?
0: 1908, the birthday of Lyndon Baines Johnson. What other president, not president, the other president Johnson, what other president had a name that could be considered to be a slang term for genitals?
1: Oh, it became Kennedy.
4: And Dick,
1: right?
4: Nixon doesn't,
5: yeah,
4: count, right?
0: No, last name.
4: Oh.
0: Right. This is easy.
3: I can't.
1: True.
4: I mean, Bush.
0: There you go.
3: Oh, yeah.
0: You got it right there. You got Bush. Two Bushes.
2: Yeah.
0: Right, starting Gregory Pecker. And there we go.
1: Two Bushes.
0: Lyndon B. Johnson. They used to, how about this, Miss Hooker? Do you know what they called him?
5: LBJ.
0: LBJ. Very
2: Everyone
0: good.
2: Everyone knows that.
1: Most
2: people know him as LBJ over Lyndon B.
1: What's
2: Johnson.
1: What's the difference between LBJ and what are his initials?
2: Yeah.
1: Nothing.
0: Well,
1: they used to call him.
0: Also, LBJ is a famous Mexican sex offender.
2: God.
0: He was arrested in San Diego recently. Happy birthday, Paul Rubens, the great Pee Wee Herman, born in 1952. And then it just gets boring. There's not a lot of Tom Ford,
1: the designer.
2: Yeah. I mean, oh, he's a good designer.
4: And director.
0: Yeah, 1961. Downtown Julie Brown, born in 1963.
1: Oh,
0: yeah.
1: Yeah. Mm-hmm. Oh, the singer.
4: He's still on the radio.
1: The VJ.
5: VJ.
0: VJ. Yeah.
1: Okay.
0: Oh, this is a Cesar Millan.
2: Oh, yeah, the dog whisperer.
0: Born in 69.
3: You took a crap in there.
0: A lot of shushing. he invented a salad for dogs. I don't know if you know that.
2: Oh,
0: he
2: did.
0: Cesar
3: Millan.
0: I don't know who this is.
1: Cesar.
2: Say it. We'll know.
0: Sarah Chalky.
1: Oh, she's on Scrubs.
4: Scrubs, yeah.
1: Yeah, she
4: and
1: took
4: she's
1: over
4: on Roseanne.
1: On Roseanne for the original Becky, I think, is okay. The deal.
0: Oh, this guy's a terrific actor, born in 79. Aaron Paul from Breaking Bad. He's really good in that.
4: Yeah, good actor.
0: He uses the word bitch a lot.
2: Well,
4: yeah, Jesse.
2: Maybe she was.
0: Or he.
1: Jesse Pinkman.
0: And that's about it. Not a really big day.
2: Nothing happened on this day? Just birthdays?
0: Not really anything that interesting.
2: Wow, we got to do something today.
0: Yeah.
2: Get in
0: so
2: the
0: this,
2: books.
0: So this is a good day if you want to invent something or have a cool birthday.
1: Yeah, that's the only thing stopping me. Inventing something wonderful is waiting for an open day.
0: Now, I want to remind everybody that Pigskin Picks is returning. And this is always fun. You get to pick the winners of your favorite NFL teams each week. And each week, a great prize from Steven Singer Jewelers, a $500 gift card. We'll wait for the regular season to begin, and then you can make your sports picks. And each week, we have a winner, and that winner gets to pick against Chick McGee.
1: So some would call it a winner in quotes.
0: It's fun.
1: Okay.
0: You get a nice prize from Steven Singer Jewelers, and you get to pick against the Chickster. We always get we have a great time with it. It'll be kicking off again very soon, and we hope that you can be part of it. Also, we're going to do a special replay of our interview with Dolly Parton over the weekend. If you check out Bob and Tom Radio 24/7, it'll be on there several times. All the things are posted if you go to our website, bobandtom.com. We're coming back with comedian Al Jackson. 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
14: A mix of sun and clouds today and more humid with an afternoon thunderstorm possible, a high of 82. Good morning, I'm Freddie Hammer with this WZXR News Update. A Wyalusing man faces several charges after police say he strangled his fiancée and drove away drunk with their two-year-old daughter. 21-year-old Taylor Howie was arrested July 31st near the Ronald McDonald House in Danville after returning while police were speaking with the victim. Officers say he showed signs of intoxication and the child was in the back seat. Howie faces strangulation, child endangerment, DUI, and related charges. Lycoming County is restructuring its adult and juvenile probation offices in an effort to improve efficiency and control costs. According to the Sun-Gazette, the county salary board approved creating one administrator to oversee both offices, while separate chiefs will handle day-to-day adult and juvenile operations. Several management positions are being eliminated, while a juvenile probation supervisor is being added. Drivers heading to Williamsport Area High School should plan for a traffic change today. The road from Back Hill to the high school is closed for construction of a new speed bump in front of the stadium. All high school access must be through Front Hill, and staff and visitors are being directed to park in A lot. District officials are asking drivers to allow extra travel time during the construction. And PennDOT is inviting North Central Pennsylvania high school students to take part in its annual Paint the Plow program. Students design and paint murals on snowplow blades using this year's safety theme, Snow Means Slow. 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The Little League World Series field narrowed yesterday. Curaçao beat Latin America, that's Nicaragua, 12-3, while Henderson, Nevada dropped Davenport, Iowa, 14-6. Japan eliminated Canada, 7-3, and Hamilton, Ohio eliminated Phoenix City, Alabama, 11-2. I'm Freddie Hammer with this WZXR News Update.
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2: Hello.
1: There's Pat Godwin.
16: Hey, Chick.
1: Hey, Pat. How's it going?
16: Going good.
1: All right. There's Jess Hooker.
17: Hey, Chick.
1: Hey. Hey. There's Josh Arnold.
18: Hi.
1: Ace Cosby.
19: Hello.
1: Oh, hey, Tom. How's it going?
0: Good.
1: Glad to hear it.
0: I'm deep in thought over here.
1: Okay.
0: I'll have to stop maybe, being deep in thought.
1: Maybe radio.
2: I believe we have a guest.
0: I'm hoping if I look up in the thing. There he is. It's comedian Al Jackson. Look at that smile.
20: Yeah.
0: How are you, Al?
20: I'm good. I just like seeing you guys come back in from break. You guys have hit that place where there's like, have you ever hung around certain families mm-hmm. where you meet them for the first time and you don't know if they're like arguing or like this is their dynamic? That's when you're really comfortable around people. Oh. You guys just have that dynamic where it's like, I think these two uncles hate each other. And they're like, no, that's just how they roll.
0: No, it's just like, that's you. I had a limited time to make an announcement, so Chick decided he would weigh in and throw me off.
1: I just
0: and then,
1: wanted to say hi, that's all.
0: Okay. I said hello and then realized I didn't have time to make the announcement.
1: Yeah.
0: So many people out there aren't going to know about what's going on and they're going to be deprived.
1: Ouch.
2: Oh, yeah, they're going
1: to. Yeah, there's no other way for them to find out.
2: No way.
0: I don't want to go into too much detail, but in Chick's obituary, it's going to say the last words he said were weekend weather, and that's when the gun went off.
1: Weekend.
2: See, I like that.
1: I look forward to weekend weather all week long.
0: Yeah, but now you're saying it on Monday.
16: Well, he's excited. He's excited.
1: I'm optimistic.
0: Monday starts the weekend.
20: If I send this in now, I will make. I'm sure somebody over there we'll get it up on the Instagram, but this is my grandparents are still alive, so this is probably 15 years ago. They lived in an older adults kind of a apartment complex, and they had their Christmas party, and these women did not take the time, so they wrapped all the gifts in newspaper, and didn't look to see what kind of newspaper, and they were wrapping all the gifts in obituaries.
2: Oh.
20: And I have a photo right here. Who could make that up? And it's just one of those things where you just go, did not one person go, hey, let's use sports. Like there wasn't one person on the staff. And so, I mean, it's just like, and especially the fact that it was like a 65 and up home. It's just like, God, how did you do that? But yeah, shout out to the obituary section.
0: Uh-huh. Well, it's kind of sweet to have newspapers as wrapping paper. These days, you'd have to wrap it in, what, an iPad?
20: I mean,
2: we used to use the comics a lot.
0: Do you get an actual newspaper, Al?
20: I do not, but I would.
0: I mean, no, I get my paper on my phone.
1: Yeah.
0: But I mean,
20: I'm sure we all do, but I do think that there's a part of our, especially people of a certain age, where I associate the newspaper with a certain level of like maturity, like the way my dad would crease his newspaper, you could cut butter with my dad's newspaper, just creased and just the smell of one. It's just like one of those things where like the smell of a newspaper, and it's weird because I cut my own hair and I didn't have any, but the smell of witch hazel reminds me of getting haircuts at the house and my Uncle Donald just at the end of the haircut smacking his hands together with witch hazel and put it on your freshly cut hair. Like that, just certain smells that just take you back to your youth. And it's newspapers and witch hazel. Oh. Shout out to old people.
0: I had an interesting thing I came upon yesterday. It was from, what was it? what is it, mental floss? What is that?
17: Yeah.
1: That's a thing. Yeah.
0: And it was a list of things that are sort of no longer happening because of the changes in our culture with cell phones. One of the things is I don't think there are people that get bored anymore. Because you've always, or if you're at dinner with someone and you were going, hey, who was the guy in the movie?
2: You look it up.
16: I read a great article about the loss of boredom and how detrimental it is to one's mental health.
17: Especially children growing up.
16: Like you have to be bored. It's really good for you.
0: But it's gone. Or how about the awkwardness of being on an elevator? That used to really be weird, and now...
2: Are you on your phone on the elevator?
16: Well, now people do it so they don't have to face the awkwardness of just... How dare we say hello to the person?
2: My God, no joke.
0: There's a whole bunch of that stuff. Here's the list. The experiences of... that because of smartphones we don't have anymore. Getting lost.
20: Yes.
0: Because you've got GPS.
20: How much time have you gotten back in your life, though, from never being lost? If you added that, you know, they add up how much time you spend in your life in line. Mm-hmm. Like, I wonder, what that is for getting lost.
17: Yeah, but then we have kids now that they can't go anywhere without putting it into their mask.
20: Nowhere.
17: They don't memorize anything.
0: A friend of mine,
17: a
0: friend of ours actually was telling Kelly yesterday that they're teaching their kid to drive. And she was really upset because she goes, he doesn't know where anything is or the names of any of the streets. And Kelly said, Tom's the same way.
2: Well, because kids are not paying attention. They don't have to.
17: Yeah.
2: Yeah.
17: It gives them directions.
2: And they're on their phones in the car. They're not looking out the windows. They don't know.
20: And Christy, to your point, I think that all the, where you go, I don't know. And the whole boredom thing, it all ties into, I also think, why people are having a tough time meeting each other romantically, because a lot of people are getting off the apps and they're like, I'm going to meet somebody organically. But that's where the hey, what was the black dude in the Ghostbusters? What was his name? And then you'd ask the person next to you and she'd be like, Ernie Hudson. You'd be like, do you like that? And then now you're talking and that became your wife.
2: Mm-hmm.
20: And now it's
0: I would have said Eldridge Cleaver just to get the conversation.
2: Of course you would have.
20: Eldridge. Junkyard Dog.
0: Bobby Seale.
20: But Bobby Seale. It's just like you used to have you needed a fake reason to talk to the cute person next to you. And now even if you have a reason, even though I'm very much partnered, I would feel super uncomfortable walking up to somebody that's looking down at their phone just as a dude and you feel like you're intruding rather than somebody kind of looking around and you catch their eye and there's a natural kind of hey, I'm about to say something to you. Now it's kind of excuse me. I don't know.
0: There's a new thing now. There are bars that are doing no phone night where you go to them and you have to check your phone at the door.
20: I bet those are popular.
0: For just that reason.
2: Yeah, just for cheaters.
17: Oh,
20: that's true. Yeah.
1: She's consumed by it.
0: Christy, calm down. It's okay.
1: I hope this husband doesn't cheat. That's all I know. My God.
0: I will say this. This time, Christy got a good one.
2: Could be.
0: No, wait, actually, I think this is you need to run this scenario by Al about Christmas. I think Al is the perfect. Well, your husband is a huge Green Bay Packer fan, right?
2: No, we've already discussed this, and he's not going to go. He's a big Green Bay Packer fan.
1: He's not going. No.
2: Packers-Bears play Sunday afternoon, Christmas Day.
1: What passive-aggressive sentence did you use on him for him not to go?
3: You can go if you want.
2: I didn't. I encouraged him to go.
20: And I haven't heard. Let me hear Christie's.
2: He said, there's no way I'm going. It's Christmas Day. It would be a 1 o'clock start Eastern time. And he goes, well, by Christmas morning, we're done. Get in the car and drive up there. No, I'm not going to do that. It's a family day. And I encouraged it. But he is saying, no, there's no way I'm going to do that. But the reason I think it's not me, it's all of his friends or grandparents, and they are tied down that day. They can't get away, I think, is more the reason than just.
20: Yeah, I think, Christy, there's also it's family to family. But I'm doing a show in Miami Christmas Day. After 1 o'clock on Christmas, people have, first of all, started day drinking. Let's keep it 100. Let's keep it all the way 100, 11 o'clock Lions game.
2: Mm-hmm.
20: Oh. And, Thanksgiving Eve, I think, is the biggest party night of the year. Because everybody's, all the kids are back home from college and it's a big go out night. Holidays are kind of like for a couple hours.
2: Yeah.
20: And then it's a free day, but yes, technically it's Christmas Day. But the NBA got like what, 4 games going?
2: Yeah.
20: Like it's kind of like it's especially if he knows his woman and knows if Christy Lee has a problem, Christy Lee will say she has a problem. He should just go.
2: I think he should go too.
20: I think some men would get set up by a woman that's like, this is a test, but you're not wired like that. So he should just roll.
1: Oh, and by the way, Packers and the Rams, Thanksgiving Eve, Wednesday night.
2: Is that in L.A.?
1: Netflix only. It is in Los Angeles. Yeah.
2: Oh, he's not going to that.
0: That's a smart move. I think
20: that game's going to be lit.
0: After a little bit of family, it's break time.
2: We're hosting Thanksgiving. He's not going to that.
0: Okay. Well, now, Al, the purpose of this program is you are going to give me a word or a phrase to learn of contemporary street language. What have we got today?
20: Tom, I'm glad because we got two true G's in that room right now, and Jess Hooker and Christy. If I say that I really like them, Tom, they would take the charge. What am I saying about them?
0: If I like them, they would take the charge.
20: I would say I really like Jess and Christy. They're great. They would take the charge. What is that phrase saying about
0: them?
20: They'd
0: pay for lunch? The credit card?
18: Yes.
20: No.
2: Oh, my God.
0: Okay, wait a minute. This is like charging a phone, right?
1: Nope.
0: I would bring them up to 100, like an iPhone. No, can they take the charge?
1: Think sports, I think, right now?
20: No.
1: No, it's not sports.
20: Okay. No.
1: Well, I was way off.
0: Is it the charge of a light brigade?
2: What?
0: Famous poem? No. Road the 600? No. Okay. They would take the charge. Anybody got any guesses here?
18: No.
20: Josh, I'm curious to think. What do you think?
2: I would have a guess.
17: Go ahead, Josh.
16: My only guess would be they would lead. In some way, they'll take control.
0: That's nice. I like that.
17: I think that it means like they're a good hang. Like they're good to be around. They're chill. It's a good hang.
2: They would take the charge. They would be on my lead list of people I'd want to be around.
0: I know what it means. It means that it's a credit card thing.
2: No, it's not.
0: They would be unlikely to decline me. Even though it would appear I don't have the funds, but they're going to take credit because I look like a reliable person.
2: Not take credit. It's take the charge.
1: And you have a golden retriever.
18: Is it a basketball reference?
20: No. It's a loyalty reference. Take the charge means like if you guys get pulled over and there's something in the car.
16: Gotcha.
20: She's gonna take that for you. You take care of her while she's in there.
16: You had 3 beers. I had none. We're switching seats real quick.
17: Yeah.
16: Right.
17: Yes. Okay. Yeah. Okay. Gotcha.
16: Interesting.
0: Oh, that's, I like that.
16: Loyalty.
2: I like that too.
1: I like that very much.
0: Okay. She'd take the charge. Yeah. But I bet the owner of the San Francisco 49ers wishes he had a buddy with him.
1: Oh, Al, did you see that video? Oh my gosh.
20: I am obsessed. There's something because with the body cam, there's something where even though he can afford the best lawyers that money can buy on this globe, there is nothing that can get you out of, why are you here right now, sir?
1: Yes, sir.
20: Why are you here? Why are you here right now?
16: The cops Hansoned him?
2: Yeah.
20: They got him.
1: And you know what he said? I'm just driving around.
20: And it was interesting, Chicky. They gave him a fake address.
1: Yeah.
20: So that only he would have, it's almost like in that movie, The Departed, when he goes, I gave the wrong address, but you showed up here.
1: That's right.
20: Like that. Yeah. It's just like, that's a great movie. That's a great scene. Yeah. But yeah, just like in this, the cops have thought about every way that you're going to try and get out of it.
1: Mm-hmm.
20: And there's no way that you would be at that address unless you talked to them. Now, wouldn't it be a great love story if he fell in love with the cop that entrapped him and then they actually, I would watch that movie.
0: Well, that'd be a Hallmark movie.
20: Mm. Yeah.
0: For sure.
16: Lifetime, yes.
0: Isn't this entrapment? I mean, this whole thing seems to be the only person
20: that said that without handcuffs on. No, it's a weird thing because it is two adults that are agreeing into a partnership,
1: mm-hmm.
20: that might be considered immoral to people, but there are places like the Bunny Ranch in this country that it is legal. And so it's always been this kind of weird gray area. But I, you know, I think if they really want to come at you, they can get it, like the trafficking and all that kind of stuff. But I don't, what do you guys think he was doing? Do you think like he has a poor people kink? Like, do you, cause like, it's the same with kind of like, well, you know, the Patriots. Yeah.
0: I call it, he likes the dirty leg.
1: Well, yeah, that's what Tom has.
0: And the intrigue and the mystery. And
17: I heard somebody say you can eat filet mignon all day, but sometimes you want a sloppy Joe. And yeah, I think he wanted a sloppy Joe.
0: Sloppy Joan, please.
20: Or
0: sloppy Joan.
20: That'd
0: be even more funny.
17: Yeah.
20: Just to think about it, it might be, you know, everything with sex is a power dynamic. And when you have everything, like you're saying, Jess. Yeah. A lot of times, like CEOs and stuff, when they go see Dominatrix, they want to be like on the ground with her high heel on him.
17: Yeah.
20: Because they are powerful every second of their life. And maybe he wanted to go over there and get dominated by somebody that in life is much more powerful. I don't know.
0: It was in Ohio. Maybe he's a Browns fan. Does that cost more?
1: God. It's just south of Youngstown, Al.
20: Yeah. Yeah. Shout out to East Palestine.
1: That's right.
0: Okay.
20: We have to
0: take a break. Al Jackson, comedian, is our guest. Are you on the road this weekend, Al?
20: I am. I got two shows this Saturday night at the Comedy Fort in Fort Collins, Colorado. So come out and see me. Shows tonight this Saturday. Yeah.
0: Okay. Thanks, Al. Yeah.
20: All right, go Brownies.
0: All right.
1: Yes. Yes.
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0: Thanks very much, Christy Lee. 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
6: A mix of sun and clouds today and more humid with an afternoon thunderstorm possible, a high of 82. Good morning. I'm Freddie Hammer with this WZXR News update. A Wyalusing man faces several charges after police say he strangled his fiancée and drove away drunk with their two-year-old daughter. 21-year-old Taylor Howie was arrested July 31st near the Ronald McDonald House in Danville after returning while police were speaking with the victim. Officers say he showed signs of intoxication and the child was in the back seat. Howie faces strangulation, child endangerment, DUI, and related charges. Lycoming County is restructuring its adult and juvenile probation offices in an effort to improve efficiency and control costs. According to the Sun-Gazette, the county salary board approved creating one administrator to oversee both offices, while separate chiefs will handle day-to-day adult and juvenile operations. Several management positions are being eliminated, while a juvenile probation supervisor is being added. Drivers heading to Williamsport Area High School should plan for a traffic change today. The road from Back Hill to the high school is closed for construction of a new speed bump in front of the stadium. All high school access must be through Front Hill, and staff and visitors are being directed to park in A lot. District officials are asking drivers to allow extra travel time during the construction. And PennDOT is inviting North Central Pennsylvania High School students to take part in its annual Paint the Plow program. Students design and paint murals on snow plow blades using this year's safety theme, Snow Means Slow. Public and private schools can apply through PennDOT with details at penndot.pa.gov/paint the plow. And checking sports, our Little League score update brought to you by Heritage Springs Memory Care. Experience a community where service comes from the heart. 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Compassion, innovation, community. The Little League World Series field narrowed yesterday. Curaçao beat Latin America, that's Nicaragua, 12-3, while Henderson, Nevada dropped Davenport, Iowa, 14-6. Japan eliminated Canada, 7-3, and Hamilton, Ohio eliminated Phoenix City, Alabama, 11-2. I'm Freddie Hammer with this WZXR News update.
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8: Hi, folks, and good Thursday. Another awesome day to be alive, and consider me your atmospheric servant. I'm serving you up today some scattered showers and thunderstorms, humid, also partly sunny breaks that last for hours. So go ahead and have your fun today with highs in the low 80s. Tomorrow, nice, less humidity and temperatures hanging out. Tomorrow, near 80. Saturday looks great, 82, and partly to mostly sunny, and a passing shower on Sunday, also near 82 degrees. The rest, my friend, is up to you.
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0: Thank you, Tom. Welcome back to the Bob and Tom Show in the O'Reilly Auto Parts Studios. There's Christy Lee.
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4: I always like this rejoin music. 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
0: Yeah, it sounds like a video game.
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0: There's Ace Cosby.
6: Wank, wank, wank, wank, wank, wank, wank.
7: Is that Beverly?

0: summer is coming to an end and kids will be heading back to school soon. 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Never pass vehicles stopped at a crosswalk. There may be people crossing where you can't see. 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This message is brought to you by Safe Kids PA, Lycoming County partner, the Lycoming County Health Improvement Coalition.
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1: Stone Temple Pilots on WZXR. This is Freddie Hammer. There's baseball games being played right now in Volunteer and Lavity Stadium. We'll keep you up to date on those. And today I got tickets for the championship Cutters game. I know, it's exciting. We'll talk about that coming up in less than 10. After Aerosmith.

0: Offspring on 99.3 and 103.7 WZXR. It's Freddie Hammer. Yes, it's all baseball all the time. We're certainly excited about Little League, and the games are being played right now because they had 9 a.m. games this morning. So we'll keep you updated when we get some scores in here, too. And we're looking forward to giving away some tickets today to the Major League Baseball Draft League Championship game, which is coming up next Wednesday. So I'll be doing that coming up later today, probably before noon. We're going to be giving away those tickets. And we're getting ready for that because there's going to be a great drone show after the game, as well as free championship rally towel for the first 1,500 fans that get in there. How many people sit in that stadium? It's about that. So definitely if the champion is crowned, you need to be there. Get your tickets by calling. 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Or just wait to see if you can win some before noon today here on WZXR. I got Valley weather on the way, plus music coming back from the Doobies next on ZXR.
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13: Hi, folks, and good Thursday. Another awesome day to be alive, and consider me your atmospheric servant. I'm serving you up today some scattered showers and thunderstorms, humid, also partly sunny breaks that last for hours. So go ahead and have your fun today with highs in the low 80s. Tomorrow, nice, less humidity and temperatures hanging out. Tomorrow, near 80. Saturday looks great, 82, and partly to mostly sunny. And a passing shower on Sunday, also near 82 degrees. The rest, my friend, is up to you.
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It's Freddie Hammer. Looking forward to some high school football week one kicking off on Friday. I'll give you all those details as well as where you're going to be able to listen to it. Coming up after the Guns N' Roses guys, Sweet Child of Mine on ZXR.

0: 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High school football, it's coming up week number one this Friday night. It's Warrior Run at Muncie. That's our pregame coverage is going to be on the air, and you can listen in to Ian and Bob, and they're going to be doing the halftime report with Eric Spencer, and they've got all the information that you could, want from the high school football guys. 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

0: 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It's Freddie Hammer. I don't know if you are a smoker. It's time to quit, wouldn't you say? Vapes, though, are outperforming nicotine patches as a quit smoking aid, according to a randomized trial. 80 randomized trials involving 30,000 adult smokers. The folks that used a vape to try to quit were 61% more likely to quit smoking at 6 months. Roughly 8 out of 10 of every 100 e-cigarette users quit, compared to about 6 out of every 100 using traditional nicotine therapy. So looks like that's a big percentage. So researchers classified this as high certainty evidence with serious side effects, rare and similar across both groups. They said that there was that lung injury scare, but that was all about THC-containing products back at the time. They weren't regulated. So now I think they're a little more regulated, at least in Pennsylvania. But vapes outperforming nicotine patches, outperforming nicotine patches as a quit smoking aid. So maybe try that. Just if you're ready to quit, pick a day and quit that day. Coming up at the top of the hour, we got music from Joan Jett, maybe a little bit of AC/DC before we get there. We'll do that next on ZXR.
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Santana and Black Magic Woman on CXR. It's Freddie Hammer. Hey, this hour we're going to give away some tickets to the championship game for the Williamsport Crosscutters, so keep listening for that. Right now it's Nirvana on CXR.

0: Twisted Sister on 99.3 and 103.7 WZXR. It's Freddie Hammer. The Major League Baseball Draft League Championship game is coming up this coming Wednesday. And it's exciting because the Crosscutters have already won the first half of the Major League Baseball Draft League Championship. You know, they did the first half of the season. And now they're vying for first place for the second half of the season. So if they do win the season after these games at State College, they're at State College tonight and then back at home with the Spikes tomorrow. But if they win and continue to win and get first place, then we're going to play the second place team. That's going to be happening on Wednesday. And it's going to be a great time because they are going to get there early with all the different things going on, with a free rally towel that you can get if you're the one of the first 1,500 fans, courtesy of Wise Markets. Then after the final out, they're doing that really great drone show with more than 100 synchronized drones light up the sky. So go ahead and get your tickets at crosscutters.com, or you can win them right now at 570-323-9399. I'll take caller number 6 to win some Crosscutters tickets for the championship game next Wednesday at Journey Bank Ballpark in historic Bowman Field. Call now to win. 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
9: Hi, folks, and good Thursday. Another awesome day to be alive, and consider me your atmospheric servant. I'm serving you up today some scattered showers and thunderstorms, humid, also partly sunny breaks that last for hours. So go ahead and have your fun today with highs in the low 80s. Tomorrow, nice, less humidity and temperatures hanging out. Tomorrow, near 80. Saturday looks great, 82, and partly to mostly sunny. And a passing shower on Sunday, also near 82 degrees. The rest, my friend, is up to you.
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It's Freddie Hammer. Coming up on the noontime hour, we're going to do the WZXR Workforce Block All Request Lunch Hour. That's awesome. And before that, we'll talk about our In Touch program, what's coming up for this weekend. After Dire Straits and Money for Nothing on WZXR.

0: 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You know what? We're going to be having an In Touch program this Sunday. 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

0: Van Halen running with the devil on 99.3 and 103.7 WZXR. It's Freddie Hammer. Looking at today's holidays, a couple interesting ones. International Lottery Day. Maybe we should go buy a ticket and win one. How's that? Also, we got National Petroleum Day. That means we got to go put gas in our car. It's also World Rock, Paper, Scissors Day. So it's time to play that little game. I haven't played Rock, Paper, Scissors in quite a while. But I did hear today that there's extra ones. If you listen to or watch the Big Bang Theory, Sheldon has a couple extras. It's Rock, Paper, Scissors, Lizard, Spock. And I found out how it goes. Like Spock, the paper gets Spock because they disprove him. There's all kinds of different things going on. But if you're a fan of that show, you probably already know that. I just learned it today. So happy World Rock, Paper, Scissors, Lizard, Spock Day on WZXR. We're coming back, of course, at the WZXR Workforce Block. Four in a row from Rush. Love Rush Day. And we're going to be doing that along with the Flashback Pop Quiz for a WZXR prize pack and your requests at 570-323-9399 or online at WZXR.com. Just click the button that says All Request Lunch Hour. It'll go right to my inbox. And if I got it, I'll try to play it. It's all on next on the WZXR Workforce Block All Request Lunch Hour.
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0: There it is. Four in a row from Rush. Celebrating the birthday of Alex Lifeson today. Turned 73. Born in 1953. In Fernie, British Columbia, Canada. You know, and I can't even say his last name, which is his real last name. Alexander Zivojinovich, I think is how you say it. But that's how I'd say it anyway. So we got to ask him if it's right. But he grew up in Toronto, had his first guitar when he was 13 years old. And that's where it all started, of course, with the heavy riffs, unusual chord voicings. He really does a lot of interesting chords. And I love it so much, of course. We love all those things that he plays, like Limelight and Tom Sawyer and Spirit of Radio. We kicked off that whole block there with Free Will, Working Man, Subdivisions, and Fly By Night. So big happy birthday to the man behind some of the progressive rock's most recognizable guitar sounds. It's Alex Lifeson of Rush, for sure. And that means we're moving on to the Flashback Pop Quiz, because the block is over on WZXR. So Flashback Pop Quiz today, got a WZXR prize pack, Utz Brand Snacks, Pepsi products. I got Knoebel's ride tickets, a Hoopla's gift card. Awesome. That's what we're doing for the summer. So if you wanted to win these prizes, you got to know the answer to today's Flashback Pop Quiz. And give me a call if you do, 570-323-9399.
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20: Hi, I'm Storm Tracker 16, Chief Meteorologist Kurt Aaron, with your Central Pennsylvania forecast from WNEP-TV. The Williamsport area looking at a high today in the mid-80s. Watch out, though. Passing shower or storm will be possible from afternoon into the early evening hours. We'll have clouds, passing showers. 63 will be the overnight low. And then morning clouds followed by afternoon sunshine. It'll be a nice start to the weekend. High of 83. Speaking of the weekend, Saturday looks excellent. Sunshine and a high of 85. Sunday looks good as well. Mix of sun and clouds and a high of 83. Enjoy.
0: Right now, 1229 and 76 degrees with partly cloudy skies. Let's see who knows the answer to today's Flashback Pop Quiz.
2: Did you know what kind of plane Steve Miller's flying in Jet Airliner?
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0: That's right. 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
0: Hi, William. 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
0: Excellent. 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Got Sprint snacks, Pepsi products, a Knoebels ride ticket bundle, and a Hoopla's gift card. 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
21: Thank you.
0: You're so welcome. We'll do it again tomorrow. Coming down to the end of the wire for our wonderful tickets and experiences. But I'm sure we'll have more things to throw into that prize pack as we go further into September. How about we hear it? Steve Miller Band and Jet Airliner on WZXR's All Request Lunch Hour.

0: by me, WZXR. Hey, how's it going? I have information about Little League going on right now. We had that early game today. So it was Ohio and Iowa, and they had to play at 9 o'clock, as well as Japan and Nicaragua. So it looks like Ohio defeated Iowa 7-1. Japan defeated Nicaragua 4-1. That sends them now to the international championship. Japan over and Curacao going to be playing tomorrow. And then I think we also have Nevada and Ohio playing. So that's going to be our championship on Saturday, not tomorrow. So we've got the Williamsport welcomes the World Festival tomorrow for the kids to enjoy. And then the big game coming up after the Challenger game at the Little League Complex. So hopefully you're going to get out there on the hill and be able to watch it. Maybe you're one of those people that have a ticket to go to that game. So good luck, and all our kids just did such amazing job. So love the Little League World Series and so grateful that it's here in South Williamsport. All right, so on the way, looks like we got a little bit of a request. It looks like Chad wrote in from Montgomery. He wrote in on WZXR.com, clicked the button that said All Request Lunch Hour. Want to hear a little David Bowie? We'll do it next on ZXR.
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0: Wrapping up the workforce block, all request lunch hour, some Ozzy. And they're talking about the new attractions. That's a video of the Universal Studios Ozzy Osbourne Prince of Darkness haunted house. They're getting ready for this. It's going to open up Friday at Universal Orlando, and then it's going to open up in Hollywood in California on September 3rd. It's the immersive attraction described as transporting fans through iconic moments spanning more than four decades of music, imagery, and storytelling. I wonder if he'll be eating a bat. He didn't like the fact that he ate the bat. He didn't realize it was real. That was the story there. So maybe they'll have that on there, and maybe the explanation that goes along with it. There are scenes inspired by artwork from five of Ozzy's albums, The Blizzard of Oz, Diary of a Madman, Bark at the Moon, No More Tears, An Ordinary Man. So if you get to go to Orlando, certainly head over to Universal Studios and do the Ozzy Osbourne Prince of Darkness haunted house. We're going to continue with the No Repeat Workday. Coming back at the top of the hour with music from Foreigner. It's next on ZXR.
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It's Freddie Hammer. We're talking a lot about the championship game with the Crosscutters, but there's also games coming up Monday night that's going to be WZXR night. We'll talk about that coming up in less than 10 after John Mellencamp and Small Town on WZXR.

0: 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It's Freddie Hammer. 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We're going to cheer on the Cutters as they take on the State College Spikes. The game time 6:35. Gates open at 5:30. You can come in and get yourself some nachos or some stuff off the, you know, the concessions. 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We're going to have a good time with the folks that do the first pitch. I love that part. 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They're going to do a free hot dog giveaway. It's going to happen on that Monday, as well as the Potato Capers Heritage Jersey night. 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I got Valley weather on the way, plus music from Shinedown next on ZXR.
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13: Hi, this is Storm Tracker 16, Chief Meteorologist Kurt Aaron, with your Central Pennsylvania forecast from WNEP-TV. The Williamsport area looking at a high today in the mid-80s. Watch out, though. Passing shower storm will be possible from the afternoon into the early evening hours. We'll have clouds, passing showers, 63 will be the overnight low. And then morning clouds followed by afternoon sunshine. It'll be a nice start to the weekend, high of 83. Speaking of the weekend, Saturday looks excellent. Sunshine and a high of 85. Sunday looks good as well. Mix of sun and clouds and a high of 83. Enjoy.
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my favorite Shinedown song and Monsters on WZXR. Hey, we're doing a Williamsport Welcomes the World Street Festival, and hopefully you're going to be there on Friday night, but we'll talk about the times and what we're going to be doing there and how you can get some autographs, all that stuff going on after Heart and Crazy on You on WZXR.

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1: 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It's Freddie Hammer. I hope you're going to be downtown on Friday. It's going to be going on from 5 to 8 p.m. We're actually going to be there from 5 to 8, and the whole thing goes from 5 to 9. So hopefully you're going to come to join us in downtown Williamsport for the 15th annual Williamsport Welcomes the World Street Festival. Baseball fans and families, everybody from the teams from Little League are going to be around. It's going to be a really festive occasion. And, of course, it's going to have a great event. Like at 5:30, Hall of Fame inductee and Atlanta Braves great Andrew Jones will be signing autographs for free. 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So Williamsport Welcomes the World this Friday, 5 to 9, but we'll be there 5 to 8. 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
1: Rumors spread around. You like to take the time. About the shack outside the game. You know what I'm talking about. Just let me know if you wanna go to that whole mile on the range. They got a lot of nice girls.

Top and LaGrange on WZXR. It's Freddie Hammer. I wonder if ZZ Top are one of the rock and roll bands that chimed in about Dolly Parton's passing. A lot of rock and roll artists worked with her. She did that Rockstar album, and so a lot of people chiming in about their feelings of losing Dolly Parton, of course, this week, which we're kind of sad about. But they are going to be honoring her at the Grand Ole Opry over the weekend, and you can tune in online if you wanted to hear more about Dolly Parton's life. She was 50 years as an Opry member, so they're really going to, celebrate her membership with some country artists doing their thing. If you ever heard of Carly Pearce, she's going to be being the headliner. She was really launched at Dollywood, so it's appropriate that she does that. So go to Opry.com, find out more if you wanted to listen about Dolly.

0: You'll find out a lot about her life, I'm sure, as you listen to that show. I'm going to get out of here. Looks like we're doing a Friday together tomorrow. I love Friday Eve. It feels almost as good as Friday itself. So we'll see you then. And we'll do a Friday together with all kinds of great rock and roll and prizes during the WZXR Workforce Block All Request Lunch Hour. 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I'm Freddie Hammer on WZXR.
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Jake in with you on this Thursday afternoon. How you doing? Who's ready for the weekend? Well, we've got one more work day to get through, and I'll do my best to help make it go quick with the best rock. Coming up, scientists have figured out a way to turn something you'd normally toss in the recycling bin into something you could theoretically eat. And yeah, they made cookies. I'll tell you what they're made from coming up in about 10.

0: I certainly was in the right.
1: Yes, definitely. Like, he was cruising for cruising.
2: Tell me it was in Pumpkins and Humber 2. He was asking why it wasn't called upon 311.

0: 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And you know, we've reached a strange point in history when somebody looks at a pile of plastic and says, you know what? I bet we could make cookies out of that. Researchers at Southern Illinois University, they've created something called U-Bites, edible cookies made, believe it or not, from plastic. The process uses yeast to convert plastic into protein, and then researchers put it through a 32-step process to create nutrients and flavors that can actually be eaten. Now this is research, not a signal to start dipping your Tupperware in milk, but the idea here could someday turn plastic waste into a potential food source. I'm keeping an open mind, but trust me, if the package says now made with 30% recycled dashboard, I'm probably sticking with the original Oreo cookie.
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9: Hi, I'm Storm Tracker 16, Chief Meteorologist Kurt Aaron, with your Central Pennsylvania forecast from WNEP-TV. The Williamsport area looking at a high today in the mid-80s. Watch out, though. Passing shower storm will be possible from the afternoon into the early evening hours. We'll have clouds, passing shower, 63 will be the overnight low. And then morning clouds followed by afternoon sunshine. It'll be a nice start to the weekend, high of 83. Speaking of the weekend, Saturday looks excellent. Sunshine and a high of 85. Sunday looks good as well. Mix of sun and clouds and a high of 83. Enjoy.
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0: That is the latest from 3 Days Grace. 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Championship baseball coming to Williamsport. You betcha. 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First pitch will be at 6:35, which means gates open up at 5:30. And, well, you're going to want to get there early, because if you are one of the first 1,500 fans through the gate, you're going to get a free championship rally towel courtesy of Weiss Market. The excitement, of course, does not end with the final out. 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Wednesday, September 2nd at Journey Bank Ballpark with WZXR.
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0: 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Well, I got just the thing for you. American Legion Post 1 in Williamsport invites you to their Friday evening dinner tomorrow from 5 until 7 on the menu. Homemade chicken pot pie. 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

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Remember when getting an allowance meant actually doing something, you know, taking out the trash or mowing the lawn, maybe washing the dishes without being reminded six times? Well, a new survey asked Americans how kids should get spending money today. And there's one part where the generations definitely don't agree. I've got that coming up.

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0: 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Do you remember when an allowance came with a job description? You know, take out the trash, clean your room, mow the lawn. Maybe you'd score $5 by Friday. Well, a new YouGov poll finds 62% of Americans say kids should get an allowance, but they should have to earn it. Another 17% say give them the money, but don't tie it to chores, while 8% say no allowance at all. Now, as for when the cash should start flowing, the most popular answer was ages 7 to 9, followed by 10 to 12. Increasingly, Gen Z, of course, was more likely than other generations to say kids should wait until their teenage years. And apparently nobody asked the most important question. 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Because once they figure that out, we're all in trouble.
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10: I'm Storm Tracker 16 Chief Meteorologist Kurt Aaron with your Central Pennsylvania forecast from WNEP-TV. The Williamsport area looking at a high today in the mid-80s. Watch out, though. Passing shower storm will be possible from afternoon into the early evening hours. We'll have clouds, passing shower, 63 will be the overnight low. And then morning clouds followed by afternoon sunshine. It'll be a nice start to the weekend, high of 83. Speaking of the weekend, Saturday looks excellent. Sunshine and a high of 85. Sunday looks good as well. Mix of sun and clouds and a high of 83. Enjoy.
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We're talking about Nate Smith, Live with Jet, Tommy James and the Shondells, comedian Greg Warren, Skillet, Sammy Kershaw and Aaron Tippin, plus Kansas. 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

0: 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Randy Bachman keeping the pedal down after wrapping up with the Guess Who's Taking It Back tour with Burton Cummings. Bachman is heading right back out on the road with Bachman Turner Overdrive. Yeah, BTO's No Speed Limit Tour. That's going to be rolling across the U.S. early next year, including a stop Friday, February 27th at the Parks Casino in Bensalem, Pennsylvania. Bachman revived the BTO name a couple of years ago, 2023, I think it was, with the blessing of retired bandmate Fred Turner. The current lineup includes Randy's son, Tal Bachman, on guitar and Tal's wife, Coco, on drums. So get ready for the classics that made, you know, BTO a rock radio staple. Taking Care of Business, You Ain't Seen Nothing Yet, Roll On Down the Highway, and so many more. BTO, February 27th at Parks Casino in Bensalem. 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

0: 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No time machine required. 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It's Time Warp with Bill St. James, Saturday morning, 6 till 10, right here on WZXR.
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2: Hi, I'm Storm Tracker 16, Chief Meteorologist Kurt Aaron, with your Central Pennsylvania forecast from WNEP-TV. The Williamsport area looking at a high today in the mid-80s. Watch out, though. Passing shower storm will be possible from the afternoon into the early evening hours. We'll have clouds, passing shower, 63 will be the overnight low. And then morning clouds followed by afternoon sunshine. It'll be a nice start to the weekend, high of 83. Speaking of the weekend, Saturday looks excellent. Sunshine and a high of 85. Sunday looks good as well. Mix of sun and clouds and a high of 83. Enjoy.
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That'll be going on from 5 until 8. Main Street closes to traffic and opens for an evening of shopping, dining, activities, and plenty of family fun. 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

0: The Susquehanna Valley's home of rock and roll, 99.3, 103.7 WZXR, and apparently summer vacation, well, it's not just for employees anymore, it's also for their excuses. A new survey from software company PDF Fly found 85% of managers suspect employees are making up excuses to squeeze in just a little extra summertime off. Now, before the bosses start demanding doctor's notes, here's the fun part. Half of managers admit they make false excuses to get time off as well. Meanwhile, 60% of managers say productivity drops during the summer. I mean, come on, that's to be expected, right? 40% of millennials admit to quiet vacationing. That's when you're technically working, but maybe answering emails from the pool, the beach, or, you know, somewhere suspiciously close to a tiki bar. So apparently the American workplace runs a little differently in summer. The employees are pretending to work, the managers are pretending to believe them, and everybody's Outlook calendar says dentist appointment.
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This is a severe thunderstorm warning for Lycoming County and Sullivan County, effective until 5:43 p.m.

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Check it out. The band U2 putting its own spin on a Pogues deep cut. Coming up tomorrow, Bono and the guys will release their cover of Yeah, part of an upcoming tribute to the late Shane McGowan. The album called 20th Century Patty, the songs of Shane McGowan. It has a pretty impressive guest list. Bruce Springsteen, Hozier, Dropkick Murphys,

0: The Jesus and Mary Chain, Tom Waits, and the Pogues themselves are all involved. The full tribute album drops on November 13th. McGowan, the legendary Pogues frontman and songwriter behind classics like Fairy Tale of New York, he died of pneumonia back in 2023. If you remember that, he was just 65. So you too, the Pogues, somewhere an Irish pub, just probably turned the volume up to 11.
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0: I question the motive of people who say, I love my job. 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

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And here's a couple who've been married so long, their wedding photos probably qualify as historical documents. 80 years together. And at 96 and 101, they're still camping, creating things together, and very much in love. So what's their secret? 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I got that coming up.

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0: This is what quitting time is supposed to sound like. 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And here is a love story that's been going strong for 80 years. Michigan couple Eileen and Gordon Beitley are celebrating 8 decades of marriage. She's 96, he's 101, and their story goes all the way back to World War II. You see, their parents were friends, so they knew each other growing up. But when Gordon went overseas during the war, their relationship, that's when it really blossomed. Eileen wrote him a letter every single day. They married in 1946. They raised 5 sons, and today their family includes grandchildren and great-grandchildren. So after 80 years, what's their secret? Well, Gordon says couples need to talk through the big issues before getting married, because marriage is about taking two people from different backgrounds and learning how to kind of weave their lives together. And Eileen says, forget about marriage being 50-50. Her philosophy is simple. Both people have to give 100%. Apparently, it works. These days, Gordon builds birdhouses, Eileen paints them, and at 96 and 101, they still go camping together. After 80 years, they're proof that growing old together doesn't mean you have to stop having adventures together.
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9: I have Storm Tracker 16, Chief Meteorologist Kurt Aaron, with your Central Pennsylvania forecast from WNEP-TV. The Williamsport area looking at a high today in the mid-80s. Watch out, though, passing shower storm will be possible from the afternoon into the early evening hours. We'll have clouds, passing shower, 63 will be the overnight low. And then morning clouds followed by afternoon sunshine. It'll be a nice start to the weekend, high of 83. Speaking of the weekend, Saturday looks excellent. Sunshine and a high of 85. Sunday looks good as well. Mix of sun and clouds and a high of 83. Enjoy.
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0: The workday took enough out of you. We're putting some rock back in. 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And Friday nights mean football. And the Twin Valleys Talk Network is ready to kick off another season of high school football action. 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We'll have the play call from the opening kick to the final whistle with Eric Spencer bringing you the halftime report. 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Our Game of the Week brought to you in part by Quality Air Mechanical of Williamsport, Journey Bank, Penn Hills Flooring in Muncie, and Oberheim Orthodontics in Montoursville. The lights will be on, the stands will be filled up, and football is back. 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

0: 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Great cars, live music, and, well, an even greater reason to come out on Saturday. It's the fourth annual Hulk Stronger Children's Cancer Car Show, taking over Antlers on the Water, 610 Antlers Lane in Williamsport. Check out some incredible vehicles competing in 15 classes for more than 35 awards, including the special Hulk Stronger Award. Registration goes from 10 till noon. Entry, just $15 if you're showing off a ride. Awards will be presented at 3 o'clock. There's also live music from Leo and Kristen with the day helping to support the Think Big Pediatric Cancer Fund. So come out for the cars. You can stay for the music and, most importantly, help make a difference for kids battling cancer. That, again, happening this Saturday at Antlers on the Water. And, by the way, just to go check out the vehicles, absolutely free.
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Coming up in the Rock Report, Foreigner digs deep into the vault for a classic album. Ozzy is about to scare the hell out of theme park visitors. And Queen, well, they're headed back to the big screen. Plus, a new video game wants to turn your living room into a rock stage. I've got it all coming up in the Rock Report next.

0: 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Time now for the Rock Report, and Foreigner is going back into the vault. After giving Four the deluxe treatment last year, the band is doing the same with 1979's Head Games. The expanded set features a newly remixed version of the original album, 16 outtakes and alternate versions, plus a previously unreleased 1979 concert recorded in Lou Gramm's hometown of Rochester, New York. There's also a Blu-ray featuring a Dolby Atmos mix. The first unreleased track called Trouble is out now, with the deluxe Head Games arriving October 30th. And if you ever thought Ozzy Osbourne's music would make a great haunted house, well, Universal Studios agrees. Ozzy Osbourne, Prince of Darkness, is coming to this year's Halloween Horror Nights, opening Friday in Orlando and September 3rd in Hollywood. The attraction takes fans through more than four decades of Ozzy history, with scenes inspired by Blizzard of Oz, Diary of a Madman, Bark at the Moon, No More Tears, and Ordinary Man. So apparently, hearing strange noises in the dark while Ozzy plays in the background is now something we're going to be paying admission for. Hey, and remember Guitar Hero? The people behind it are back with a new musical video game called Stage Tour. It arrives December 10th. The soundtrack is loaded with rock, including Genesis, The Clash, The Cure, Def Leppard, Metallica, Motley Crue, Red Hot Chili Peppers, The Rolling Stones, ZZ Top, Monmouth, and plenty more. And finally, Queen is headed for the really big screen. The band has released the trailer for Queen Budapest, coming to theaters and IMAX worldwide beginning October 7th. The trailer is out now on YouTube, with ticket information available at queenbudapest.com. And that is your Rock Report for Thursday, August 27th.
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The National Weather Service and State College has issued a flash flood warning for East Central Lycoming County in North Central Pennsylvania, South Central Sullivan County in North Central Pennsylvania until 10:30 p.m. At 6:23 p.m., Doppler radar indicated thunderstorms producing heavy rain across the warned area. Between 1 and 3 inches of rain have fallen. Additional rainfall amounts up to 2 inches are possible in the warned area. Flash flooding is ongoing or expected to begin shortly. Hazard, flash flooding caused by thunderstorms. Source, radar indicated. Impact, flash flooding of small creeks and streams, urban areas, highways, streets, and underpasses, as well as other poor drainage and low-lying areas. Some locations that will experience flash flooding include Huggiesville, Muncie Valley, Lairdsville, and Picture Rocks. Turn around. Don't drown when encountering flooded roads. Most flood deaths occur in vehicles. In hilly terrain, there are hundreds of low water crossings which are potentially dangerous in heavy rain. Do not attempt to cross flooded roads. Find an alternate route. Repeating, a flash flood warning has been issued until 10:30 p.m. for the following counties, Lycoming and Sullivan,

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It is 3 hours of arena rock anthems, monster guitars, huge hooks, and hair that defied gravity. Relive

National Weather Service in State College, Pennsylvania has issued a severe thunderstorm warning for Northern Columbia County in Central Pennsylvania, Southeastern Lycoming County in North Central Pennsylvania, North Central Mansour County in Central Pennsylvania, Southeastern Sullivan County in North Central Pennsylvania, until 7:15 p.m. At 6:35 p.m., a severe thunderstorm was located over Hughesville, moving east at 20 miles per hour. Hazard, 60 miles per hour wind gusts and half-dollar size hail. Source, radar indicated. Impact, hail damage to vehicles is expected. Expect wind damage to roofs, siding, and trees. Locations impacted include Hughesville, Roarsburg, Iola, Jamison City, Waller, Lairdsville, Ricketts Glen State Park, Central, Fairmount Springs, Bakertown, Muncie Valley, and Millville. Radar has indicated rotation within this severe thunderstorm. Although a tornado is not immediately likely, tornadoes can develop quickly during severe thunderstorms. Stay inside a well-built structure and keep away from windows. Repeating, a severe thunderstorm warning has been issued until 7:15 p.m. for the following counties: Columbia, Lycoming, Mansour and Sullivan,

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0: 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But fear not, the rock continues to roll with Mark Mack right up until midnight tonight. The 1 o'clock block. What's in the 1 o'clock block? Well, you'll have to listen and find out. I'm looking forward to it myself because I'm kind of a night owl. We've got the Bob and Tom Show coming your way tomorrow morning beginning at 6 a.m. Lots of laughter, lots of comedy, and, well, a great way to kind of get ourselves heading in the right direction for the weekend. So have a good night. 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

the National Weather Service in State College, Pennsylvania, has issued a severe thunderstorm warning for North Central Juniata County in Central Pennsylvania, Northeastern Mifflin County in Central Pennsylvania, Southwestern Snyder County in Central Pennsylvania, until 7:30 p.m. At 6:56 p.m., a severe thunderstorm was located over Alpharetta, moving northeast at 20 miles per hour. Hazard, 60 miles per hour wind gusts and half-dollar size hail. Source, radar indicated. Impact, hail damage to vehicles is expected. Expect wind damage to roofs, siding, and trees. Locations impacted include Lewistown, Burnham, Highland Park, McAllisterville, McClure, Alpharetta, Belltown, Reed's Gap State Park, Maitland, East Salem, and Wagner. Stay inside a well-built structure and keep away from windows. Very heavy rainfall is occurring with this severe thunderstorm and may lead to flash flooding. Do not drive your vehicle through flooded roadways. Repeating, a severe thunderstorm warning has been issued until 7:30 p.m. for the following counties, Juniata, Mifflin, and Snyder.

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The National Weather Service in State College, Pennsylvania has issued a severe thunderstorm warning for Northern Columbia County in Central Pennsylvania, East Central Lycoming County in North Central Pennsylvania, Southeastern Sullivan County in North Central Pennsylvania, until 8 p.m. At 7:14 p.m., a severe thunderstorm was located over Hughesville, moving east at 20 miles per hour. Hazard, 60 miles per hour wind gusts and quarter-size hail. Source, radar indicated. Impact, hail damage to vehicles is expected. Expect wind damage to roofs, siding, and trees. Locations impacted include Hughesville, Jamison City, Waller, Fairmount Springs, Bigertown, Lairdsville, Ricketts Glen State Park, Central, Muncie Valley, Benton, Picture Rocks, and Stillwater. Stay inside a well-built structure and keep away from windows. Very heavy rainfall is occurring with this severe thunderstorm and may lead to flash flooding. Do not drive your vehicle through flooded roadways. Repeating, a severe thunderstorm warning has been issued until 8 p.m. for the following counties, Columbia, Lycoming, and Sullivan,

0: 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We'll have Warrior Run at Muncie. All thanks to the Alexander Family Dealerships, taking deals the other guys won't. Joe's Equipment in Jersey Shore, Lock Haven and Winfield, the Trout Run Hotel, 88 Confair Lane in Trout Run, Thompson's Outdoor Power Equipment on High Street in Williamsport. 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
6: Your AccuWeather forecast. Tonight, expect clouds to scatter with a thunderstorm possible in the evening, followed by late fog and humid conditions. The lunar eclipse could be obscured by lingering clouds. The low will be 63. Tuesday will bring intervals of bright sunshine with a high of 82. Tomorrow night will be clear to partly cloudy with a low of 59. Saturday is set to be mostly sunny with a high of 81. Sunday will be mostly cloudy and very warm, reaching a high of 86. For AccuWeather, I'm meteorologist Jason Caterina.
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The National Weather Service and State College has issued a flash flood warning for northwestern Columbia County in central Pennsylvania, east central Lycoming County in north central Pennsylvania, southeastern Sullivan County in north central Pennsylvania until 11:15 p.m. At 7:22 p.m., Doppler radar indicated thunderstorms producing heavy rain across the warned area. Between 1 and 3 inches of rain have fallen. Additional rainfall amounts of 1 to 3 inches are possible in the warned area. Flash flooding is ongoing or expected to begin shortly. Hazard, life-threatening flash flooding. Thunderstorms producing flash flooding. Source, radar indicated. Impact, life-threatening flash flooding of creeks and streams, urban areas, highways, streets, and underpasses. Some locations that will experience flash flooding include Jamison City, Waller, Central, Bigertown, Ricketts Glen State Park, Benton, and Stillwater. Be aware of your surroundings and do not drive on flooded roads. Repeating, a flash flood warning has been issued until 11:15 p.m. for the following counties, Columbia, Lycoming, and Sullivan.

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Hey, we're getting close to the weekend. Don't forget about the House of Hair, Dee Snider in every Saturday night, 9 till midnight. A whole lot of fun. One of my favorite shows of the week. Don Henley, The Boys of Summer Inn. Nickelback's got a brand new one. We've got it next.

0: Nickelback, Rattle the Cage, 99.3, 103.7 WZXR. On Monday night, we're going to be out with our last WZXR night with the Williamsport Crosscutters. They'll take on the State College Spikes. Game time 6:35. The gates open at 5:30. It's a fan appreciation night. 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Free hot dog Monday giveaway as well. The first 500 fans get a free country store brand hot dog. Potato Caper Heritage Jersey night as well. Lucky Ducky hot tub giveaway going on. That's all happening this Monday night. The Williamsport Crosscutters with a WZXR night. We'll see you out at the ballpark on Monday. Coming up, we've got Aerosmith and Boston.
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National Weather Service and State College, Pennsylvania has issued a severe thunderstorm warning for northwestern Dauphin County in south-central Pennsylvania, northeastern Juliata County in central Pennsylvania, southwestern Northumberland County in central Pennsylvania, northeastern Perry County in south-central Pennsylvania, west-central Schuylkill County in central Pennsylvania, southeastern Snyder County in central Pennsylvania, until 8:15 p.m. At 7:46 p.m., a cluster of severe thunderstorms were located near Millersburg, moving northeast at 20 miles per hour. Hazard, 60 miles per hour wind gusts and quarter-size hail. Source, radar indicated. Impact, hail damage to vehicles is expected. Expect wind damage to roofs, siding, and trees. Locations impacted include Millersburg, Lycoms, Newport, Dunn Canyon, Elizabethville, New Bloomfield, McAllisterville, Port Treverton, Richfield, Mexico, Mount Pleasant Mills, and Paxtonville. Stay inside a well-built structure and keep away from windows. Very heavy rainfall is occurring with this severe thunderstorm and may lead to flash flooding. Do not drive your vehicle through flooded roadways. Repeating, a severe thunderstorm warning has been issued until 8:15 p.m. for the following counties: Dauphin, Juliata, Northumberland, Perry, Schuylkill, and Snyder.

0: Feeling satisfied, Boston, WZXR. I'll tell you what, August kind of flew by, right? We're getting into September. Won't be very long now. We'll get the Bloomsburg Fair kicked off. That is September 25th. We get a big show on September 26th, the Saturday night. 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I Alone, All Over You, Selling the Drama, Lightning Crashes, Throwing Copper hit number one on Billboard's 200, became one of the biggest rock albums of the decade. We're going to get them live at the Bloomsburg Fair, and they're bringing along a band that knows exactly how to turn the crowd loose, and that is Jet from Down Under. 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We'll see you there. And then the next day, Sunday, we get Tommy James and the Shondells, a matinee show there. 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